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6: As we speak, Toronto Blue Jays pitcher Dylan Cease is three outs away from the second no-hitter of his career as the Blue Jays have a 7-0 lead at San Francisco, now in the top of the ninth inning. Cease has thrown 115 pitches through eight innings, but struck out the last two Giants he faced in the bottom of the eighth inning and was clocked during the inning at 98 miles an hour. He has 11 strikeouts on the day. Cease's first career no-hitter came for the Padres in July of 2024 at Washington. Again, Toronto Blue Jays pitcher Dylan Cease, three outs away from a no-hitter at San Francisco. Tigers three-time Cy Young Award-winning pitcher Justin Verlander announced today that he will retire at the end of the season. Ironically, Verlander himself has three career no-hitters.

0: I will rock you like a hurricane in a moment. First, I've reached a whistle. Scorpions and wind of change, I'm Mike Walsh. I thank you for listening. So, Americans, pew-pew, we have short attention spans, and we want our movies to be shorter. According to this latest survey, 88 minutes. That's what we want. Now, a lot of them can be significantly longer. Christopher Nolan's The Odyssey is expected to clock in at 172 minutes, 84 minutes longer than audiences say is best. I mean, come on. Even Homer says, let's keep her moving. Homer the poet, who wrote it, not Simpson. The Notebook only seemed like 84 years. 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
19: Flagstaff weather, an isolated thunderstorm possible off to the east this evening. Otherwise, mostly clear skies as we head through the overnight hours. Low temperatures around 56 degrees or so. Sunny skies and warm tomorrow. Highs around 89, and it'll be sunny on Friday with high temperatures about 88 to wrap up the week. For Oak Creek, mostly clear skies overnight. Warm, low temperatures around 74. It'll fall to 69 in Prescott overnight with clear skies.
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0: There's only one Iron Man. Iron Man. And his name is Ozzy. We're featuring all the best from Ozzy Osbourne and Black Sabbath. Iron Man Weekend. Hop aboard the crazy train for an Iron Man Weekend. This weekend, it's an Iron Man Weekend.
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0: Misty Mountain Hop, that's Led Zeppelin. I'm Mike Walsh. 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

0: One of my favorite AC/DC jams of all times. Big Balls, I'm Mike Walsh. Thank you for listening. So I've got a life hack for the fellas. If your girlfriend or wife or both is having a bad day, your first instinct might be to not make eye contact and back slowly away. Maybe you're not sure what to say. You're afraid of suddenly provoking an outburst. But only 2% of women say they want to be left alone when they're in a bad mood. So be brave and stick it out with her. She doesn't want to be alone with her bad mood. Yeah, no, it's like COVID. It's like, let's spread that around. Yeah, it's splash some mad on everyone. Flag football isn't about who you are. It's who you become. Shape the game. Create the play. Make it yours. Be the story. 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
24: Flagstaff weather, mostly clear skies through tonight. Low temperatures around 56 or so. It'll be sunny tomorrow and warm. High temperatures around 89 degrees and plenty of sunshine on Friday as well with high temperatures about 88. Moving to the weekend, some moisture beginning to come north into the region with an increasing chance of some showers and thunderstorms. For tonight, Camp Verde, clear skies. Low temperatures around 74. Chino Valley will drop to 69 overnight with mainly clear skies.
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0: Don't bother knocking. Just come on in, because Stevie Ray Vaughan's house is rocking. I'm Mike Walsh. I thank you for listening. And Harold and Kumar 4 is officially in the works. Finally. 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

0: Robert DeLeo composed the song, says it changed everything for the band. Scott Weiland and Eric Kretz co-wrote the lyrics, and it became the first alternative song to top the U.S. Billboard album Rock Tracks. From their debut studio album, Core, Stone Temple Pilots, Plush.
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0: Blaze of Glory, John Bon Jovi. I'm Mike Walsh. Thank you for listening. Knowledge dump. 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
7: Flagstaff weather, mostly clear skies through tonight. Low temperatures around 56 or so. It'll be sunny tomorrow and warm. High temperatures around 89 degrees and plenty of sunshine on Friday as well with high temperatures about 88. Moving to the weekend, some moisture beginning to come north into the region with an increasing chance of some showers and thunderstorms. For tonight, Camp Verde, clear skies. Low temperatures around 74. Chino Valley will drop to 69 overnight with mainly clear skies.
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0: There's only one Iron Man. Iron Man. And his name is Ozzy. We're featuring all the best from Ozzy Osbourne and Black Sabbath. Iron Man Weekend. 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

0: So Rick Ocasek, of course, was the band's leader and took sole songwriting credits for practically every song, which led to friction in the band later on. In 78, they were named the best new artist by Rolling Stone, and by 88, they disbanded. 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

0: 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Or are you more of a Tom Petty kind of person? 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

0: ow, ow, ow, ow. Derek and the Dominoes. I'm Mike Walsh. I thank you for listening in the Pasadena mansion that served as Bruce Wayne's home in the 1960s. Batman TV series is on the market for $32 million. Oh, the fire pole alone is worth it.
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0: don't spoil it and tell me you love me. That's Night Ranger. I'm Mike Walsh. I thank you for listening. So think of yourself. Do you picture yourself as an old person? A recent study concluded the term old best applies to people if you're between 75 and 89, you're old. If you're 65 to 74, this could be thought of as pre-old. And those 90 and over earn the title super old. And last year, 29 and 3/4 with teenage girls, then you're a fossil. Are those jorts? 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
9: Flagstaff weather, mostly clear skies through tonight. Low temperatures around 56 or so. It'll be sunny tomorrow and warm. High temperatures around 89 degrees and plenty of sunshine on Friday as well, with high temperatures about 88. Moving to the weekend, some moisture beginning to come north into the region with an increasing chance of some showers and thunderstorms. For tonight, Camp Verde, clear skies. Low temperatures around 74. Chino Valley will drop to 69 overnight with mainly clear skies.
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0: Tom Petty, you don't know how it feels. Oh, you know, you're just about to fall asleep, and then a random thought hits you. 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

0: Girls in Love. That's Loverboy. I'm Mike Walsh. I thank you for listening. So as we're heading headlong into vacation season, almost every family, survey says 94%, plan to take at least one family trip this year, and a very, very courageous 31% of parents let the kids choose the destination. But see, you still have to go with them. Yes, you have to go with them. I know, they're almost seven. Why do you need to go to Disney World? Because you do! A gorsk!
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7: Flagstaff weather, mostly clear skies through tonight. Low temperatures around 56 or so. It'll be sunny tomorrow and warm. High temperatures around 89 degrees and plenty of sunshine on Friday as well, with high temperatures about 88. Moving to the weekend, some moisture beginning to come north into the region with an increasing chance of some showers and thunderstorms. For tonight, Camp Verde, clear skies. Low temperatures around 74. Chino Valley will drop to 69 overnight with mainly clear skies.
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How far off, I sat and wondered. 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Ain't it funny how the night moves when you just don't seem to have as much to lose. 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

0: 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I'm Mike Walsh with a life hack. Listening to music can help fight off brain fog and will improve your memory. 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Listening to music also will reduce the stress that causes brain cells to age. And you know, I get 7 minutes into Wreck of the Edmund Fitzgerald and I forget why I'm alive.
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0: 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That's what I need. We've got a jet. 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
3: Oh!

What is up, rockers? My name is Harley. Coming up, the rock star who will be involved in the other big celebrity wedding of the year. But first, the boss.

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0: Lenny Kravitz, Are You Gonna Go My Way? Well, of course, Taylor and Travis are by far the biggest celebrity wedding of the year, probably of the millennium. But there's another big celebrity wedding coming soon. The second biggest would be between singer Harry Styles and actress Zoe Kravitz. They are expected to wed in New Orleans. And of course, as the father of the bride, Lenny Kravitz will be there to walk his daughter down the aisle.
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8: Flagstaff weather, mostly clear skies through tonight. Low temperatures around 56 or so. It'll be sunny tomorrow and warm. High temperatures around 89 degrees and plenty of sunshine on Friday as well, with high temperatures about 88. Moving to the weekend, some moisture beginning to come north into the region with an increasing chance of some showers and thunderstorms. For tonight, Camp Verde, clear skies. Low temperatures around 74. Chino Valley will drop to 69 overnight with mainly clear skies.
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0: Only one Iron Man. 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

0: cream and white room. I'm Harley, and it's no secret that Americans' attention spans are shorter than ever thanks to TikTok and Reels on Facebook and Instagram. Well, and because of that, we can't stand to watch long movies either. In fact, the ideal movie length has now dropped under 90 minutes. People say 88 minutes is about how long a movie should last. Now, the new Christopher Nolan film, The Odyssey, expected to clock in at 172 minutes. So, yeah, that one is probably going to take a couple of days to watch.
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7: Flagstaff weather, mostly clear skies through tonight. Low temperatures around 56 or so. It'll be sunny tomorrow and warm. High temperatures around 89 degrees and plenty of sunshine on Friday as well, with high temperatures about 88. Moving to the weekend, some moisture beginning to come north into the region with an increasing chance of some showers and thunderstorms. For tonight, Camp Verde, clear skies. Low temperatures around 74. Chino Valley will drop to 69 overnight with mainly clear skies.
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0: Sting, if you love somebody, set them free. Well, Sting is 74 years young, and I say young because according to a survey, 75 is when you officially become old. So yeah, Sting will not be old until October on his 75th birthday. I guess 75 is the new 65.
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0: ZZ Top, My Head's in Mississippi. Do you remember where your head was on July 4th, 40 years ago? Well, back on the 4th of July, 1986, MTV had its Liberty or Death concert. And if you were a ZZ Top fan, you were probably glued to MTV to watch them perform live on a boat in the middle of New York Harbor in front of the Statue of Liberty, which was celebrating its centennial that year. Man, I wish they would do cool stuff like that again.
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0: Def Leppard, Stand Up, Kick Love into Motion. Def Leppard preparing to put out their new album in early 2027. And according to Joe Elliott, the new album might be a shock to longtime fans because it will contain the fastest song they've ever recorded and the most over-the-top bombastic song they've ever recorded, which for the guys who did Pour Some Sugar on Me says a lot. Can't wait to hear it.
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0: Boston, feeling satisfied. I'm Harley, and here's a list of phrases that women say their husbands should never say to them in a survey. What is it now on the list, along with fine, have it your way? I thought women would like that one. Why do you have to be so needy? And I miss the body you used to have. Oh, yeah, that one is a big, big no-no. But guys, it's very simple. There's only one phrase you need to know in marriage, and that's, yes, dear.
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0: Led Zeppelin, The Ocean. Remember the No Stairway scene in Wayne's World? You got to go back and watch that movie. But that was in reference to Guitar Center's longtime ban on customers playing Stairway to Heaven. Well, that ban has now been lifted. Thank goodness.
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6: Flagstaff weather, mostly sunny skies today, kind of hot. High temperatures about 89 this afternoon, and tonight it'll be clear with lows near 57. And tomorrow, mostly sunny to wrap up the week with a high near 88. Sunny to partly cloudy Saturday, perhaps an isolated late-day thunderstorm. High temperatures around 88. For Cottonwood today, plenty of sunshine and hot. High temperatures 105. It'll reach 96 in Prescott with sunny skies through the day today.
7: 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It's Bob and Tom in the morning.
8: Top show. We're in the O'Reilly Auto Parts Studios. Christy Lee at the news desk.
7: Hi.
8: Jess Hooker's here.
9: Hi.
8: There's Josh Arnold.
10: Yes.
8: Yes. There's Ace Cosby.
11: Hello.
8: Hello. I'm Chick. And hello, Tom.
12: Coming up, more rules about what you have to do if you want to travel with me.
10: Okay.
12: But first,
8: I thought all you did was obey the rules.
12: Yeah, that's what that's the essence of it.
8: Oh, okay.
12: It's my understanding that Godwin is suffering with some issues involving his surgery, but he'll be back tomorrow. And I understand we have a special guest coming in
10: Well, look at this guy.
12: There we go.
10: It's not Jeff. He looks like him.
13: Oh, it's Ed Septicus.
8: Oh, right here in the studio.
13: Oh, wow. I'm in the big studio with all you radio legends. Stuck between Jess and Christy.
7: You kind of smell, Ed.
13: Yeah, I know. I'm in between two pieces of sexy bread.
10: Oh. Sexy bread.
8: Sexy bread.
13: I listen to you guys a lot. I know Pat's been out a lot, and I don't mean to kick a man when he's down, but I would like to audition for Pat's role on the show.
10: All right.
12: Can you sing?
13: Well, we're about to find out. I know you guys like parodies.
7: Yeah.
13: So how about a little Ed Zeppelin to kick it off?
8: Oh, I love that already.
7: Yes.
13: There's a lady who's froze because she's clogged the commode. Just reach for the phone, call it September.
12: Oh, excellent. That's very nice.
13: When it gets there, she knows.
8: My God, there's more.
13: Her drains will soon flow. For all that was needed was a snake here. I'm getting the ad out.
8: My God, that was beautiful.
12: Get the ad out.
8: Yeah.
13: Oh, that clog has got to go. Go. Just don't use Drano. No. Don't you use Drano.
8: Yeah.
12: Ed Zeppelin.
13: Got a clog line, better call Coca-Cola, and this time.
12: Ed Septic, ladies and gentlemen, as Ed Zeppelin.
13: Tom, I know you're more of a traditional standards kind of guy.
12: I am indeed.
13: So I got something for you. Regrets, I've had a few. A poo or two. The Lord's dimension. Get it? I'm old brown eye.
8: Yeah.
13: Snakes and plungers. Used together and they'll work wonders.
8: Yeah.
13: Hey.
8: Yeah.
13: I know you're a Dean Martin fan, so how
12: I am.
13: A little something from the King of Stool?
9: Oh.
13: When the poo liquefies and it shoots between your thighs, diarrhea. And the toilet won't flush and it's starting to gush, call up Mia. All right, did I pass the audition?
9: Yes,
12: you accept it.
13: Oh, I don't mean to take your job, Pat, but
12: amazing.
13: You can stay home.
10: Yeah, Pat. I think Godwin might have some competition there.
9: Absolutely amazing.
10: Oh, boy.
12: Get the Ed out.
11: a little
12: Led Zeppelin tribute.
10: Very nice.
12: I'm not sure if Mr. Page and Mr. Plant would be that keen on selling it, but I don't know if he can get the rights.
10: Wow.
12: That is very nice. Well, a couple things we need to get to here. We have been joined by our resident chef.
14: Mm-hmm.
12: And Jess Hooker is here with us. Good to see you again, Jess.
14: Hi, you too, Tom.
12: A couple quick things you missed. Yesterday we had an unusual dish emerging from, was it Korea?
14: Ooh.
10: Thailand.
9: It all happens in Thailand.
14: The Pattaya Bakery's hairy croissant that looks like pubic hair.
15: Oh, no.
12: Do we have a shot of this, Jay?
9: Oh, have you not seen it?
15: No.
14: Oh, yeah.
15: Oh, my gosh.
14: It's a croissant with a cream inside, and then it's called fat choy, which is actually a seaweed product.
10: Here comes old fat choy.
14: It looks like pubic hair.
9: Moving up slowly.
12: It's not like a little bit. There's as much of the pubic hair looking vegetation as there is the coiffure.
10: It's like they took Mr. T's mohawk and put it on a croissant.
9: Yeah.
10: It's
9: what it looks exactly like.
14: I know you do a lot of great things for us, but do not make this for us.
15: I'm curious if I could find this seaweed here.
14: I don't know if you could find
10: that finely shredded.
15: Yeah.
12: Maybe.
15: Because when you say it's seaweed, I'm like, okay.
12: I bet you can find, because you can find, there's a place around the corner from here that has everything.
10: But I love seaweed.
15: I do too.
10: And I love croissants. I don't want a seaweed croissant.
14: No.
12: But it's one of those,
10: You think it's better than we think?
12: Because they soak it in some flavor of some sort. The mouthfeel would be weird.
15: Yeah,
14: it just says when soaked, it becomes soft and vermicelli-like. Absorbing flavors from dishes like stews and braises. Yeah, that's how it's usually used.
12: So it probably tastes amazing. It's just that the mouthfeel would like tickling your...
15: Yeah.
12: I'm not sure what it would be like.
15: You guys don't like coconut, right? For that reason.
14: I love it.
9: I like the taste of coconut, but
12: I can't stand it.
15: Yeah, the feel.
9: It feels like the mouthfeel is hair in your mouth.
12: Yeah. But who knows?
14: Yeah, I don't think you would care for that.
9: No.
12: But it is very 70s Bush-like.
14: Yep. Wow.
12: Looks like Penthouse Magazine Bob Guccione about 78.
10: Yeah.
12: You know, he liked it when it went all the way up to the belly button.
10: Yeah, he got gynecological.
9: The old honey trail.
12: Yeah,
9: right?
12: There you go. So
10: he liked the Bush all the way to the belly button.
9: Oh, yeah.
12: It'd be fun to see if you could find a way to make this.
15: Yeah, I don't know about a croissant, but what else could I put there?
10: Making croissants have to be difficult.
15: It is. It's very...
10: To really master it.
15: Yeah, there's a lot of
14: fluffy,
15: labor involved. Yeah.
14: A lot of and butter.
15: It's lamenting. A lot of... Is that the white one?
12: And that's why it's so incredibly delicious.
9: Yeah, you add lemon to it.
12: It's flaky and buttery.
15: That's whatever you do where you make the layers on top of layers, and it's just over and over and over again.
12: And we're not paying the people who make them enough.
10: Yeah, they are delicious.
15: They are so good.
9: You like your croissant, don't you?
12: Oh, my.
15: Cronut, that's a thing. Where it's
10: right. I've never,
14: donut.
10: I never did try that.
15: Yeah.
12: I just find the word offensive, so I won't eat one.
15: Yeah.
10: Cronut.
12: I don't like those. What do they call those?
9: Would you prefer dosant, or I guess? Donut?
10: Yeah.
9: Croissant?
10: Dosant.
12: What are those called again?
10: Portmanteaus?
12: Yeah, portmanteau. No.
10: Portmanteau or however.
15: Okay.
12: Can't stand those words.
9: And that's sports.
12: It is?
9: Oh, no. We'll be back with the world record.
12: Yeah, coming up, we have a world and I believe we're going to be joined by comedian Greg Hahn and comedian Al Jackson. Looking forward to talking to the guys this morning. We'll have to update Ms. Hooker on a couple of other interesting things going on. Did you hear about the guy frying up his own nuts?
15: I did.
12: Yeah, we'll get to that again.
15: That's disturbing.
14: No, you said we could do it once and we'd be done.
12: I got to explain it to our new visitor. These are the O'Reilly Auto Parts Studios, and this is the Bob and Tom Show.
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20: In baseball, the Dodgers held on 4-3 against the Rockies. Mookie Betts with an RBI single in the bottom of the eighth inning gave LA the lead. LA has the best record in baseball at 61-33. Kyle Schwarber hit his major league leading 32nd home run of the season, but the Phillies lost to the Reds 11-5. While the Twins walked it off against the Guardians on an Allen Road and RBI single to win it 6-5, the Cardinals had a 5-1 win over the Brewers, snapping their eight-game losing streak, and the Rays shut out the Yankees 3-0, extending Tampa Bay's lead in the AL East to 5 games. In the NBA, free agent center Mo Bamba has agreed to a 2-year deal to return to the Jazz. And the World Cup continues on Thursday with the quarterfinals between France and Morocco, and you can catch all the action on Fox TV, and it all starts at 4 p.m. Eastern Time. In the WNBA, the Sparks beat the Fever 106-92.
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9: Hey, welcome back to the Bob and Tom Show. We're in the O'Reilly Auto Parts Studios. 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
14: Hi.
9: There's Jess Hooker.
14: Hello.
9: There's Josh Arnold.
10: Hi.
9: Ace Cosby's here.
10: Hello.
9: I'm Chick McGee. And Tom, we have a very special guest.
12: The handsome factor has gone way up in the room.
9: Oh, yeah.
12: It's Greg Hahn. Oh, wow.
29: Well, it's nice to be back here.
9: Yeah.
29: It's cool getting older, isn't it? It's cool.
12: Oh, great.
29: You know what I mean? I don't mind at all. You know, people say, let's make a day of it. I'm out! Right? Not doing that.
9: Oh, yeah.
29: You know, FOMO? I don't have FOMO. I have FOHES. Fear of hating every second.
9: I know I've got that.
12: Yeah. Greg,
29: no.
12: It's great to see you. It's great to see you. Now, a couple quick things here before we get back to the action. First off, Mr. Hahn, am I correct in saying it will be the Dayton Funny Bone tomorrow evening?
29: Back in the Wild Funny Bone, going crazy, yeah.
12: Is excellent. That just a one-night thing?
29: Yeah, one show, one night, perfect. That's all
12: they
29: can tolerate.
12: Oh, that's yeah. Going to bring so much joy to so many.
29: Well, thanks.
12: Now, many other gigs coming up, including Erie, Pennsylvania, Royal Oak, Michigan, Toledo, Ohio, Lowell, Arkansas, and then New Year's Eve in Waterford, Michigan. At the famous One Night Stands.
29: Guess what I'm opening for? Guess who? Nobody. I open for nobody. It's my show. It's in Waterford.
10: Woo! You're opening for 2027.
29: Yeah. That's right.
12: Well, I'll tell you what. If you've got a corporate party where you want the man, this because the corporate party season begins today. For Christmas, you got to call Mr. Greg Hahn. I'll tell you how to do that in a few minutes. Speaking of cool things, we've got Bob and Tom shorts. We've got hats and a bunch of new T-shirts and a hoodie.
9: Look at that hoodie, Tom.
12: Yeah.
9: I love that hoodie.
12: Yeah, and I'm not really a hoodie guy, but I did wear a hoodie when I was on my little vacation.
14: Mm-hmm.
12: It's one of those.
9: Oh, it cover you from the sun.
12: Well, it's right? A swimming hoodie.
9: It's, oh, so it's a shoodie.
12: boy, that, I don't know that. What the
9: my.
14: A sun shirt with a hood.
15: There you go.
12: There you go. Yeah.
29: You're on vacation.
12: Shirt.
29: Yes.
12: Yeah.
29: Did you get one of those pictures drawn of you playing tennis with a gigantic head?
9: A caricature. Yeah.
12: Oh, I love those.
9: Yeah.
12: Those are my favorite thing.
29: That was a joke. How much do?
9: Wait a minute. Are we counting that as a joke?
10: Okay. If I buy. Can I take you to like a theme park or a fair and have you sit for a caricature?
29: Sure.
10: Would you even be?
29: Yeah.
9: I'll do it. You got
12: nice
9: quietly,
12: teeth.
9: Yeah.
10: Those are silly.
29: It'll be a good job. You ever been to one of those things and they've got the entertainers?
6: that can do things. I'd like to. Wouldn't you love to be a hold still guy? You paint yourself silver and sit there.
7: Oh man, that's
6: that's the job.
12: Did you see?
6: I'm going to go from comedy to hold still guy.
12: Did you see the hold still guy at the World Cup?
6: No.
9: Well, no. That's a trick. That's a magician's trick. It looks like he's floating in midair, but he's holding a cane.
7: The guy who was holding his.
12: The guy who was standing.
7: He was doing an impression of a statue, a famous statue in like Bogota or something.
9: Oh, yeah. And no, the Congo.
7: Mm.
12: And
7: yes.
12: He stands up the entire game and never moves.
14: Yeah.
6: The whole game?
7: Yeah. Yeah.
12: And never moves.
7: His arm has to fall asleep.
15: And he's in the crowd?
14: Yeah, he's in the stands.
7: The people behind him are pissed.
12: Yeah. Hey.
9: It's a salute or tradition.
12: Hey, Rodin. You want to sit down, Mr. Sculptor? Yeah. That guy.
7: So, Greg, you want to be a living statue.
6: That'd be fun, right? What is this, a podcast? I want to start a podcast.
12: Well, no. I mean, if
6: I'm going to start a podcast
14: now. You can't keep quiet that long.
6: I thought of this. I thought I'd like to, I'd check my phone or something.
14: Yeah.
6: There's no way.
12: I mean, it'd be like your ex-girlfriend. No movement at all.
9: Oh, there you go.
6: What? Are you talking about Francine Fartwelder?
9: Was a lovely girl.
12: I can see why you dumped her.
6: No, I like those guys, the entertainers that can't do anything. They're my favorite. You know, there are guys that can dance and whatnot. I like the guy like with the box.
14: Yeah.
6: And he stands on a piece of cardboard and shuffles around. And you realize that, this guy can't do anything. He's just shuffling.
14: Don't you feel kind of sorry for him?
6: No, I love well. No.
14: Yeah.
6: No. I enjoy him.
9: And you know that silver paint's got to get everywhere. Right. And it's all over his sheets and everything. Yikes. You know it is.
12: It creeps me out.
14: Me too.
12: Because, you know, they're not allowed to talk. And then they've got, you know, some people coming up to him and saying stupid stuff.
9: Mm-hmm. Trying to get him to laugh.
12: Yeah.
7: Yeah, they are weirdos.
12: Yeah.
7: What's your angle?
12: Yeah.
9: What are you really doing here?
12: You're hoping a pigeon comes by. You know, because they know.
14: You think they're, like, wanted by the FBI or something?
7: I don't know.
14: I mean.
9: Well, there was a guy in Chicago that was painted gold or something. And he was really good.
7: Yeah,
9: really?
7: They can be amazing.
9: Yeah.
12: Did he move?
9: No.
14: That seems like a hard way to make a living.
12: So he was good at not moving.
9: It looked like all he had was a cane, and he would sit balanced. It didn't look like he was floating, and the cane was touching the ground, but that was it.
7: I was lucky enough to see one of those guys pack up.
9: Oh, okay. Yeah.
7: Really? Yeah. Where all of a sudden he broke, took his little case, his money, like his little cash box or whatever, and then walked off.
9: Broke it down.
12: Yeah. It's always weird looking to see a Santa Claus putting gas in his car.
7: Right.
12: Yeah, just, you need a roadie to do that.
14: Do they pay taxes on that money, do you think?
7: You know, I would hope not, and I would hope the IRS wouldn't chase those guys around.
12: Yeah, that'll solve our economy problems.
7: Yeah.
12: Get all the mime guys, get their big money, and go after them. Okay. Well, let's see now. We have managed to go more than 2 hours without squeezing in
14: any sports.
12: Our sportscast.
9: That's right. It's time for the Stupid World Records.
12: Well, we got. I got to say before we get to that you're not just broadcasting from any desk. That's the NHTSA Sports Desk, starring Chick McGee.
9: That's right. Because speed will catch up to you. Don't speed. This message brought to you by NHTSA.
12: Thank you.
9: World Cup games, real quick. Tonight at 1600.
14: Oh,
9: that's 4 o'clock. Yeah. 4 o'clock. That's right.
12: What countries use the 12-hour clock?
14: A lot of them.
9: Oh, yeah. Many, many.
14: Yeah.
9: They're in Patriot Stadium, Morocco and France. France, one of the favorites, of course. Spain and Belgium at 1,500 tomorrow. That's 300.
14: 300.
9: That's right. And then Saturday, two games, Norway and England. Of course, I'm still cheering for England, but... Norway is looking like they are lightning in a bottle.
12: Mr. Hahn, Norway, those are the guys, did you see the video of the guys on the escalator rowing?
6: No, I didn't see that either.
12: Fans, they sit two by two by two by two on an escalator, and then they pretend that they're rowing a boat.
6: Okay.
12: And it looks incredibly cool.
14: Then after they won, the whole stands was rowing. It was so cool. It was really cool.
9: And now I think Scandinavian Airlines has a commercial where a plane's flying through the air and it has oars out the side of it.
12: So cool.
9: And it's moving the plane. Yeah.
15: That's fun.
9: Really. And then tomorrow afternoon at 2100.
14: That's tough math there.
9: 900? Yeah. You're the Marine. Give me 100, will you?
6: 900?
9: Okay. Argentina and
7: 9
9: Messi.
7: 9 p.m. to be exact, yeah.
9: Argentina and Messi in Switzerland in Kansas City. And that brings us to our stupid world where a group of aerospace engineering students.
7: What do they know?
9: In Bologna, Italy. Is it? Our Bologna has a first. They've claimed the Guinness World Record for the largest paper aircraft.
7: Okay.
12: Ooh, now you can see why I would think Chick would like
14: that. Yeah.
12: Because he's always making paper airplanes and heaving them at us in this room.
9: I try to lighten the mood some mornings.
7: Sure,
9: you need a good paper airplaney? You don't know.
12: And you're pretty good at it.
7: He's very,
14: very good.
9: Benefits of being an only child. That's right. The aircraft dubbed Icarus, the student's aircraft measured 23 feet long with a wingspan of 65.75 feet.
7: Wow.
12: Took the time and trouble to do a little homework on this.
9: Uh-huh.
12: The original Wright brothers Wright Flyer had a wingspan of only 40 feet. Hmm. So this is quite the feat.
7: But did they get it airborne?
9: It was made entirely from paper and glue and successfully flew the required 49 feet.
7: How do we feel about the glue?
12: I see. To me, that takes it out of...
7: it's got to be all folding.
9: Yeah, paper and glue. Glue opens up a whole... Yeah.
12: But it is supposedly the world's largest paper airplane.
14: Do we have a video of it? Oh, there it is. Oh,
7: it doesn't look like your traditional paper.
14: No,
9: not at all.
12: It looks kind of like the Wright brothers' original plane.
14: So it's an airplane made out of paper, not.
12: But
9: how do they get it off the ground?
12: And
9: Tom?
12: What are those struts? Are those poles? See, that's
7: even if they're made, they're like paper mache, and I don't care for. I think that's too strong.
9: Right.
7: This doesn't count.
14: No.
12: Yeah.
7: Sorry. Nice try, fellas.
14: Bogus.
9: Just paper and folding. That's all. Yeah.
14: Is there a classification for that, I wonder? Just a classic?
12: I hope so.
14: Folded paper airplane?
12: I mean, they're engineers, and it's kind of cool, but I mean, if they're using glue, it shouldn't count. You know, were you that when they did fly it, right? It flew.
9: Yeah, it did fly the required 49 feet.
12: Landed on a legal pad, by the way.
7: Big, sure. Yeah. Nice.
12: Big piece of
7: paper. And it had the lanes.
12: Yes.
7: So you could,
12: the lines, of course.
7: Right.
12: It's a big, legal pad. It's a big piece of paper, Frank.
7: Yes.
12: I'm sure you're familiar with the law.
7: Sure.
9: The legal. Landed on a legal pad. Legal.
12: Did you see the who? Okay, well. I thought you'd like that one.
9: I do. I like it very much.
29: You're good at the paper.
9: Yes.
12: Is there?
29: You can make the paper. You should make one maybe when you get a chance. Let's fly it around a little bit.
9: Actually, someone came into the studio and balled my latest one and threw it in the trash.
12: Oh, I was going to say.
7: JFK Jr. over there. Crushed it.
15: Sorry. There's 10 of them laying around. You find another one.
12: We need to find if there's a record for a paper-only paper airplane.
9: Yeah.
14: Right.
12: Without the glue.
7: Right.
9: I think they do something like that at Purdue Engineering School. Well,
12: they do the thing where you have to throw an egg off a building.
9: Yeah. They do that.
12: And that's so cool.
14: Did that in fifth grade.
7: Yeah, we had to do that too.
14: Yeah, we had to do that.
12: I'll explain. The idea is to take an uncooked egg.
7: Yeah.
12: In its shell.
9: Walk us through this, will you, Tom?
12: Look what I'm dealing with. It's like talking to my dog. You have to throw it off a building.
9: I'd like to throw you off a building.
12: Have it land without breaking the egg. So the engineers, the geniuses, they figure out ways to do that. It's pretty cool.
7: Geniuses, like you said.
14: Like in fifth grade.
15: Yeah.
14: Exactly.
15: Yeah. Mm-hmm.
29: It's like my balloon flinger that I fire at boats I don't like as they go by.
7: Yes.
29: The Greg Hahn straight.
14: Are they water balloons?
29: Yeah.
14: Yeah.
9: You got your own straight
29: over
9: there?
29: Yeah, the straight of Hahn over there?
14: A lot of people
29: call it the intercoastal, but not me. Yeah.
12: You got gators in that thing?
29: Yeah, we got some gators, sharks. We got it all over there. Yeah, we have good time. It's the condo on the intercoastal with the HOA.
9: That's right.
29: We have the big HOA meeting. You know, mm-hmm. We kick it off with the Pledge of Allegiance. And at the very end, Carol does a flyby in her scooter.
9: Way to go, Carol.
29: She times it perfect.
7: Yes.
12: Are you in the pet house?
29: Yeah, I'm in the pet house. Yeah, it's good up there. Nice.
12: Mm-hmm. What city are you in, technically?
29: North Lauderdale.
12: Okay.
9: There's no need to answer any of these.
7: Do you have the elevator that opens right into your penthouse?
29: No, I don't have that yet.
7: That's the goal, right?
29: Is that it? Okay, I'll do it.
12: That always scares me.
14: Me too. What if
12: someone hits the wrong button and all of a sudden, oh, look.
9: You're there.
12: Look at this loser.
9: Naked, brushing your teeth. You're looking for the floor below me.
12: So can I come visit you in Lauderdale?
29: Oh, sure. Come on down. It's great.
12: Yeah,
29: we'll walk
9: around.
29: You got the
9: drums?
29: I did bring the drums up there. Just bought a big electric set up there.
9: Nice.
29: And I spent a bunch of money on soundproofing for the wall between me and Carol.
12: Yeah. HOA, that's the HOA lady?
29: Yeah.
8: You got the copter going, the mini remote control copter?
29: Not yet. Good idea, Chick.
8: Yeah, you got to do that.
29: I forgot about that.
8: Yeah, fly that around those big high ceilings.
12: So does your balcony face the intercoastal?
29: Yeah.
12: Oh, nice.
8: Oh, God, yeah.
29: Why not?
8: Gorgeous view.
29: And the Goodyear blimp.
12: I love the blimp, you know.
29: Yeah, it's nice.
12: I've been
8: He's
12: in
8: so
12: it.
8: High up, he just looks right straight at him.
29: Yeah,
8: waves in the penthouse.
12: Yeah, I had to fly into Midway a couple of weeks ago. You ever notice when you're flying into Midway, at one point you look out your window and you can see in some guy's apartment?
14: Yep.
12: Yeah. I wouldn't want to live there because I'd be thinking, one of these days, somebody's going to have a little issue. What do you mean it's foggy? As a wing comes through your dining room.
29: It is funny, though. I sit there. I am on the end of a private runway, private airport, you know, jets taking off and planes and whatnot. Mm-hmm. And I do many times I've been talking to somebody and I'm like, this guy needs to pull up.
12: And I've been on that plane.
14: Yeah.
29: Yeah.
12: Hey, isn't that a mountain in front of us? Well, right now I want to talk to you about your money. Money. Right now, as you know, a lot of things are going up in price. I know gas just went down. 3, 2, 1. Oh, going back up again. Maybe you're having some serious credit card debt, whatever it might be. 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It depends on the situation, obviously. 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
2: Hey, welcome back to the Bob and Tom Show. We're in the O'Reilly Auto Parts Studios. Christy Lee at the news desk.
3: Hi.
2: There's Jess Hooker.
3: I have a question.
2: All right.
3: For when you're done.
2: Okay. There's Josh Arnold.
4: Hi.
2: There's Ace Cosby.
5: Hello.
2: I'm Chick McGee. Also, Tom, we have a special guest in the studio.
1: That is one handsome man. It's comedian Greg Hahn.
4: I'm auditioning a new hair color. Rainbow trout.
2: And I believe Jess had a question, Tom.
3: I do. I need your guys' help. I need to know what kind of shoe I'm wearing, okay? Because I want to look it up, and I want more of these.
1: Okay.
3: What is this called?
6: It's a mule.
3: It's a mule?
6: Yeah.
3: It's not a slide. It's not a...
6: No, it's a mule.
1: It doesn't have a back.
3: Right.
1: It's like a tennis shoe that you slip on.
4: They're cool.
6: They're mules.
4: It's cute.
2: It's an Asics, I believe.
6: Asics mule.
2: Yeah.
3: Okay. Mm-hmm. That's what I needed to know.
1: Like the donkey?
6: Just ask your girlfriend, Carl. Come on. He's got to know that.
1: Does that slap your heel as you walk?
3: It does, and that's what I don't like.
2: Hmm.
3: It sounds like a flip-flop when I'm walking through the hall.
6: Like this?
3: Yes, like that.
4: I might be able to fix that. Give me your shoe, and I'm just going to huff it real quick.
6: Or you can Velcro your foot to the back.
3: I could, yes.
6: Tape it down.
3: Some boob tape?
6: Yeah.
2: There is boob tape.
6: Boob tape.
1: Really?
3: Yeah.
2: They use boob tape, Tom.
6: All the time. How do you think
4: all the time. Fashion shows.
6: Boobs fall out.
2: It's all tape.
4: But many regular brads use the boob tape.
1: To tape what? To tape their clothes on?
6: To tape their clothes on.
1: So they don't fly off?
6: Yes.
1: Is it?
6: I can bring you in some. I have some at home.
1: Is it called boob tape, or do they go with the more alliterative?
3: Body adhesive.
2: You mean tape?
6: I think mine's actually called boob tape.
4: Yeah. They recalled the Janet Jackson brand.
6: Oh.
4: Faulty.
6: Somebody's
4: that joke would have killed 20 years ago.
5: Oh, yeah. I enjoyed it a lot.
6: He still hates Justin Timberlake.
5: That's good.
1: To this day.
6: Yeah.
1: Single-handedly ruined radio for a while.
6: Yeah.
1: Yeah. I would really prefer if my girls and Kelly, if they wore regular shoes.
3: Yes.
6: Well, what do they wear?
1: They wear flip flops.
3: Slides and sandals.
6: Those are nice. Mules, you can slide them on and off.
1: Then you get to the airport, you got to walk 80 gates and. I like to wear real shoes.
3: I don't like that noise either.
6: Is this part of your rules for traveling with Tom? No flip flops?
1: Yeah, unfortunately, they don't obey any of my rules.
5: Right. You got to set boundaries.
1: My key rule.
6: Yes.
1: I like to get there super early.
6: Yeah, I hate that.
2: I'm right there with you, Tom. Absolutely.
3: No, I'm the last one on the plane.
2: Earlier the better.
1: Yeah, her logic is if everything goes right, we'll make the plane.
4: Greg, you probably travel.
5: Well, when I travel with a girl, I got boundaries. You know what I mean? Never look me in the eye.
4: Always walk two steps behind me.
2: So now, you don't like the flip-flop sound, and somebody doesn't like the way you chew. You chew too
6: loud. Boy, you guys have...
1: Mm-hmm.
2: So...
1: Maybe we can put the two together.
2: Yeah, somehow.
1: It could be like a nice rhythm bed.
4: Put your gum on her heel.
2: Yeah, there you go.
4: Now you're not chewing it. Now her shoe's stuck.
1: Yeah, okay.
2: Boom.
5: You're a good traveler, Tom? Do you like to go on like the tours and whatnot?
1: No, hate them.
5: Right, good, my man.
1: Hate them.
5: I always say the shuttle from the airport to the hotel, you just took the tour.
1: Yeah.
5: That's it.
1: Yeah. Yes.
5: You know? People are like, we're going to go see this. I'm like, doesn't your room have a window? But it's France. Whatever. We're in India. Oh, we're going to stop around in garbage. Perfect. Hey, some of these beaches might not have raw sewage. Get it.
1: Hey, speaking of garbage, we've got garbage in the news.
6: Oh, we're going to do that again?
1: This is a weird story.
6: Oh, the garbage story. I thought we were talking about the garbage story.
1: This is kind
6: of
1: interesting.
6: A self-proclaimed artist is selling cubes of garbage he collects from around New York City.
4: Man, there's no one I love more than a self-proclaimed artist.
3: Yeah.
2: Oh, yeah.
6: His name is Justin Gignac. He sells what he describes as sculptures on his website called New York City Garbage.
7: Hey, Gignac, line two for you.
6: The meticulously curated cubes offer a glimpse into and around the city through its refuse, including crushed cans, balloons, candy wrappers, subway cards. Mr. Gignac has even collected trash from recent historic events like Taylor Swift's wedding and the Nathan's hot dog eating contest. Each item described online as a quote-unquote sculpture is sealed inside a tiny plastic cube. I saw these on the New York Post yesterday. And they won't apparently smell or leak.
1: So you can get
6: says.
1: A cigarette butt that was in front of Madison Square Garden in a plastic cube.
6: If when that's the, what he uses, I saw like confetti and...
2: The night the Knicks won the championship.
6: Yeah. The prices range from $25 for pocket garbage to $125 for like the special edition Taylor Swift wedding garbage.
1: And it says it's embossed on it, New York City garbage.
6: Yep.
4: Does it look kind of neat or... It's,
1: there you go. It looks
6: like... Oh. Yeah, like that.
3: Okay.
5: Wow. What is it? What am I looking at?
4: Yeah, you are looking at garbage and plastic cubes.
6: Plastic cubes of garbage.
5: Where do you put that?
6: On your desk.
1: Right next to your money shredder.
2: Garbage.
1: Yeah.
4: I mean, they're big enough to where that one has a full beer can in it.
2: Oh, yeah.
4: Or something. And the other one looks like it has a hockey puck.
2: They are a lot bigger than I thought they'd be. Yeah.
1: Hmm. I guess it's a...
2: is that a Frisbee in that one?
1: Conversation starter.
4: A puck.
2: Is that a puck? Okay.
6: What about this one? More than 800 pounds of peanut butter have been spread across a museum floor in the Netherlands. Did you see this story?
5: No, but now we're talking.
6: Yeah. The tribute honors Dutch artist Wim T. Schippers, who died last month. He was known for his conceptual art, first created the peanut butter floor way back in 1969 as part of his floor covering series.
2: Peanut butter floor.
6: Yeah.
2: Someday I'm going to use chocolate syrup.
6: He's used glass shards and salt in his other coverings.
4: Oh, I see.
6: The peanut butter
1: man's
6: floor.
1: An artistic genius.
4: Yeah.
6: Is now on display at a museum I'm not even going to begin to pronounce in Rotterdam.
1: This guy probably can't draw a stick figure, but he's an artist.
6: It's going to run for 2 months. Wouldn't the peanut butter start, I don't know, molding after 2 months like on the floor?
3: I don't know.
4: I sure hate it.
6: Ugh.
1: Who's the curator of this?
6: It's a big art museum in Rotterdam. So,
2: The biggest.
1: You know, Greg, if you and I were in Rotterdam and I said, hey, you want to go see the peanut butter floor with me this afternoon?
5: No.
1: They got TV here?
5: Yeah. We'll put a fireplace on it.
4: That cuts down on field trips, though, doesn't it?
3: You
4: spread peanut butter on a museum floor?
3: Yeah.
4: Half those kids can't get near it.
2: Oh, yeah. That's right. What do they do with people with peanut allergies?
6: Well, they must tell them at the beginning.
1: Yeah. They have a big sign out front.
6: Speaking of that, Hershey is releasing the first new Reese's Pieces flavor in 10 years.
4: I should get together with that artist. I've been working on my jelly ceiling.
5: Yeah.
1: Really?
2: Object? Priceless.
4: The hardest part? Getting the jelly to stay.
2: Yeah. Right.
4: I haven't quite figured it out.
6: You could use pieces of bread.
1: Sort of like the Sistine Chapel by Smucker's.
4: Right. Now, Christy, it's Reese's Pieces.
6: What'd I say? Reese's Pieces?
4: Yes.
2: Mm-hmm. Reese's Pieces.
4: Like the true hill jack you are.
6: That's exactly right.
2: Reese's Pieces.
6: Reese's Pieces releasing their first new flavor in 10 years, launching on July 17th.
4: You guys want to guess? Do you think we'll guess it, or is it insane?
2: Is it a shape or different from peanut butter?
6: It's another flavor.
4: So it's not a cup. It's the Reese's Pieces.
6: No, it's the Reese's Pieces. So the little ones.
4: I'm going to say they're going with turmeric.
2: that's an odd
4: guess.
2: Choice.
4: not a
6: turmeric.
2: Cinnamon.
6: Chocolate cookie. A crunchy chocolate cookie piece surrounded by peanut butter and the traditional Reese's Pieces shell.
4: Doesn't sound bad.
6: Okay.
2: Oh.
4: But I'd rather just have the
6: there
4: regular.
6: There you go.
2: I'm sure I'd be able to.
1: So are they doing this because their competition is changing things up constantly?
6: You mean Oreo? What? Who's their competition?
1: Well, Oreos, they're doing new stuff all the time.
6: Yeah. I mean,
1: this is kind of a state fair feel to me. Let's do something different because they've been so consistent. I mean, M&M's, they're doing all kinds of stuff.
6: Yeah, M&M's has always got a new flavor out, which I don't care for.
3: No.
4: God, isn't that funny? That's like a classic taught in every marketing class now about how M&M said no to E.T.
2: Yeah, right.
1: Yeah, the product placement?
4: Yeah.
1: Oops.
4: Yeah, right.
1: I wonder what that guy's doing now.
5: Don't you love the snacks, though, from the road, Josh? You know what I mean?
4: Yeah, I've got snacks, I'm sure you do, too, that you only eat on the road.
5: Well, you go into the store late, like you find one of those 1 a.m. grocery stores.
4: Yes.
5: Get some of that scratch and dent food.
4: Right.
5: You know what I mean?
4: Right.
5: Get some of that roast, whatever it is, Boston beef shoulder butt, 80% off, lightly stepped on.
1: That's Greg Hahn.
5: Some expired chuck. Invite the girls over. Come on over. I got some fresh expired chuck.
1: Thank you, Greg. Greg is going to be. Oh, you're on the road here. Dayton, Ohio. The Funny Bone tomorrow night only. This is very exciting. One show. This is very exciting. You can find. I'm telling you, if you've got a corporate gig. A corporate event coming up, I should say. This guy is your man. Yeah, he can do it nice and clean and confusing all of your employees. What the hell's going on?
5: If they have a message that they want to convey, I'm not the guy.
1: Yes.
2: If you want a team building exercise. Yeah.
6: I'm intrigued by your road snacks. I have a long road trip coming up this weekend. What do you usually eat on the road?
4: The only time I'd ever eat a combo is on the road.
6: Okay.
4: Or a corn nut.
6: Yeah.
4: Even Bugles now are just road. I wouldn't go buy a bag to have in my home.
2: All right.
6: Okay.
1: Interesting.
4: Yeah.
2: Bugles.
4: Yeah.
2: They're still around, huh?
4: They are, man. Oh. They are.
6: Fingers.
4: Delicious.
6: Put them in lung
3: food. We used to put spray cheese in those when we were kids.
2: Spray cheese.
3: Yes.
4: Yeah, hillbilly cones?
3: Yes. Yeah. They're delicious.
5: I'm doing all of this today.
1: Okay, thank you very much. Now, coming up, we have a little bit of history for you. Okay. We're going to talk with comedian Al Jackson. We may want to update you on the guy that cut off his genitals and set him on fire. That's a true story. What can I do? What can I tell you?
4: Yeah, what do you want? I'm just giving you the facts.
3: Was that there. Here? Was it in the States?
1: It was in the United States of America. Yeah. It was in this state.
3: Oh,
1: it was in,
3: a neighbor.
2: Yep.
3: Well, no.
6: From the north.
1: Yeah. Right now, though, we're going to check in with Mr. McGee across the way.
4: And don't worry. I don't think it's going to catch on.
6: No. I don't think you have to worry about your neighbor setting their garage on fire with their penis.
2: This message from NHTSA. 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
1: Thank you very much, Chick McGee. A little bit of balls to the wall, ladies and gentlemen. Except balls to the wall. Set him on fire, Clem. Okay, sorry. We'll come back with balls and a little bit of history for you here in the O'Reilly Auto Parts studios. This is the Bob and Tom Show.
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18: Flagstaff weather, mostly sunny skies today, kind of hot. High temperatures about 89 this afternoon, and tonight it'll be clear with lows near 57. And tomorrow, mostly sunny to wrap up the week with a high near 88.

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1: July 18th at the Ruoff Music Center. 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Also, Strokes tickets. The Strokes, this afternoon, Gunner's got them. The Strokes are going to be in concert Wednesday, July 15th, out at the Ruoff. That'll be a killer show. Also, lots of shows have been announced for the State Fair. Also announced the State Fair food. Very excited about the butter-dipped ice cream cone. I cannot wait.
2: Hey, welcome back to the Bob and Tom Show. We're in the O'Reilly Auto Parts Studios. There's Christy Lee at the news desk.
3: Hi.
2: There's Jess Hooker.
3: Hi.
2: There's Josh Arnold.
4: Hello.
2: There's Ace Cosby.
5: Howdy.
2: Howdy do. I'm Chick, and hello, Tom. We have a special guest.
1: Now, he is joining us in the studio. That is Mr. Greg Hahn.
4: Thank you, Tom.
1: A professional stand-up comedian.
4: Dating is a two-step process.
1: It is.
4: Yes. How am I going to meet her? And then how am I going to get out of this? Right?
1: Mr. Hahn, a very handsome man, single man, a former member of the United States Marine Corps.
4: No.
1: What was your rank again?
4: I ended up being a captain. Yeah. Oh, yeah. Great. Mm-hmm.
1: I read something the other day. Oh, I don't have it in front of me. That human beings, apparently in all cultures, tend to veer to the left when they walk.
5: No kidding. Did they explain it at all?
2: Wait a minute. Did you say all cultures?
1: Yeah.
2: They all veer to the left.
1: Yeah.
2: Huh.
1: Which reminded me, of course, when you were in the Marine Corps.
4: Left. Just only call left. Just for fun.
1: I'll
4: to the swamp.
1: Yeah, I'll find the article. It was one of the odd things I read on the plane the other day. Right now, it's time to educate everyone.
3: Yes.
1: A little bit of history, which will require me looking it up, actually.
5: You like history, huh? Were you good at it in school?
4: No, I wasn't, but now I'm fascinated by it.
5: Yeah. Things change.
4: And school, I was a moron. You know?
2: Not like now.
4: You know... Well,
2: what? No.
4: No, when I was in the Marines, back to the Marines, honestly, they called me. We took a bunch of IQ tests and stuff, and they called me down, and they were like, wow, you are dumb. And they gave me a big warning. You scored like a chimp. You're going to have a tough time. And I did really well.
5: Yeah.
4: You know? But that was an interesting warning.
2: Going to have a tough time.
4: Yeah, it was taken aback. Like, woo.
1: Now, in history, we have, this is interesting. In 1762, Catherine the Great seized control of Russia from her husband, Peter III.
3: Mm.
1: Huh. That had to be awkward.
5: Boy, he had a bad lawyer.
1: Yeah. Wow. Yeah. He got him right by the Peter.

0: and the horse you rode in on. And by the way, that Catherine the Great thing, that's not true.
1: Well, let's pretend right. it is. It's funny.
0: Yeah. Yeah. I wonder how that started.
2: What is it?
3: That she had...
0: That she would have them... the attendants would bring horses in to...
1: For her to make love to.
3: Yeah.
0: You never heard that?
4: Horses.
3: Never heard that?
2: No. Yeah. Oh, never heard that.
1: Although, in fact, isn't the full rumor that she died that way?
3: Yeah, I said horse fell on her or something. Yeah.
4: What? Didn't she really just take the horse semen and use it as a moisturizer or something?
1: I'm not sure what the truth is.
0: None of that is true.
1: Yeah, I don't know.
3: What was she did to cause that rumor?
1: Yeah, her and Richard Gere pissed off the wrong people.
0: Yeah, that'll get you. Okay, let's see what else happened. Oh, this is a two-parter.
4: Oh, good.
0: This is very odd. In 1869, the corncob pipe was invented.
1: Ah!
0: I just hope it wasn't invented by a guy in the outhouse.
3: Oh.
0: Hey, you know.
4: These corncobs, we should find something else to do with these.
0: The word invented, I guess, it seems a little bit.
1: Well.
0: Maybe kind of stumbled on. Okay. Now, that'll be coming back, so hang on to that thought.
4: Corn cobs will be coming back.
0: Yeah.
1: Do you think that guy was the same, was the great-great-great-grandfather of the guy who invented the apple bong?
2: Yeah. Yeah. I think so.
0: 1877, the first Wimbledon tournament begins. It's going on, of course, right now in England, and it's very exciting because there's an Englishman in, the quarterfinals?
4: Arthur Ferry, yeah.
0: Very cool.
1: Oh, this year it's in England?
4: Yeah, this year they're having it in England. Yep.
0: Now, this is what's interesting. 1878, the improved corncob pipe was actually patented by Mr. Henry Tibby.
1: Oh, is that an original Tibby, people would say?
4: Oh, what do you got there, Tibby?
0: From 1878, a Tibby would be probably worth a fortune.
1: Yeah.
0: His famous phrase was, these early ones make us look like dumb hillbillies. But these...
1: I don't know anyone who's actually smoked... with a corn cob
3: pipe. Me either.
1: Pipe.
3: What do you do? I come from the hills.
4: Hollow it out, and then that's where your tobacco goes.
1: I guess.
4: There's a rod that goes into the...
0: Hollowed out stick.
4: I guess.
1: But we all know that Frosty's got to be the biggest perpetrator.
3: Sure.
4: Oh, yeah.
5: When is somebody going to invent soundproof pants? Can we stop the madness?
4: This is
1: not
4: idea.
1: Not just corduroy.
4: No.
0: The corncob pipe, once again, patented in 1878, and it wasn't until 3 or 4 years later that Frosty developed the nose.
4: Do you like the Christmas Frosty the Snowman with, what is it, Jackie Vernon?
1: Very much so. Yeah. I am a fan.
4: I don't care for it.
1: Because I like the villain a lot.
4: Happy birthday. Aww. It's very odd for the voice. I don't know why they chose that guy.
1: Have you ever seen any of Jackie Vernon's old stand-up? There are clips out there.
4: No.
1: Hilarious.
0: Yeah, he's very funny.
4: Wow. Okay.
0: Yeah, let's see.
4: I didn't know you guys were related to him.
1: Yeah. So why don't you shut up about him?
0: So speaking of inventors, we'll do some birthdays. Christy Lee, this question's for you.
3: Yes, sir.
0: In 1819.
4: I got on the wrong side of that bus.
0: Elias Howe, Howe, was born.
1: And he invented the Native American greeting.
4: Cotton gin, the sewing machine.
0: Very good, Chick McGee.
4: Cotton gin or the sewing machine.
0: That's exactly correct.
1: And A. Whitney Brown invented the cotton gin.
4: Right.
1: You know that.
3: I thought Singer invented the sewing
4: machine.
3: Well,
4: Elias Howe had an assistant named Billy Singer.
3: Stole his idea, huh?
4: The Dark of Night one night.
0: Yep. Let's see. A great actor, sadly gone in 1938. Happy birthday, Brian Dennehy.
1: One of my favorites. I got to see him live twice. I loved it, and I went back to see him do Death of a Salesman.
0: Wow. What's he most well known for? Mr. Tommy Boy, or
1: he's Tommy Boy's dad, and then
0: he's the bartender in Ten.
4: Just a tiny part.
1: He is the bartender.
4: He's in Rambo, isn't he? Rambo.
1: Yes. Yeah. First Blood, and then he's in. FX, the FX movies, which are great.
4: Oh, yeah, those are great. Brian Brown.
0: 1946, Bon Scott.
3: AC/DC.
0: The most famous Bon.
3: I know that one.
0: Most famous Bon, unless you count Jovi.
4: Bon Jovi.
0: I don't know.
1: Or the famous twins who invented the ice cream treat.
0: The Bon?
1: That's right.
4: They named them both Bon, huh?
1: Yeah.
0: I see.
1: Or the guy who invented the highway with no speed limit. That's Autobahn.
0: Okay.
5: Wow. Are you just coming up with these? This guy's good.
0: Is the ice cream product, is it...
1: That's magnesium for you.
0: Is it Bon, or is it Bon Bomb?
1: Oh, like Pom Pon?
3: I think it's
1: Bon Bon.
2: It's B-O-N.
3: Yeah, Bon Bon.
4: Because Pom Pom is...
1: Jacob. bon, chicka bon,
4: pom, pom. One of them's an N.
0: Yeah.
4: I'm not sure which one.
1: Pom, pom. Yeah.
0: Very confusing.
1: Very odd that, yeah, nobody says
0: okay,
1: that.
0: This one's for you, Miss Hooker. Yeah. I'm counting on you to not get this.
2: That's a mistake.
0: 1947.
2: That's right, actually.
0: I think Christy would get this one. Ace, be quiet. It's 1947. Happy birthday, Mitch Mitchell.
2: Mitch Mitchell.
0: First of all, how lazy are your parents?
2: Yeah, that's right. Mitch Mitchell.
4: I didn't think that was his first name.
2: It must be a rock and roller.
4: Nickname.
0: Yes.
2: 19, what did you say?
0: 47.
3: I have a guess.
2: 47.
0: Deceased, by the way.
2: Oh, wait, he is dead.
1: Oh, 47, he was born?
0: Yeah.
1: That wouldn't be right.
6: Think Purple.
2: Think Purple. Who? I don't know.
1: Do you also think Minnesota?
6: No.
2: Oh, that's not it. That's, Prince. Yeah, I thought Prince, too,
0: no,
2: but
0: no.
2: I know that's
0: Mitch,
2: not right.
0: He was the drummer for Jimi Hendrix.
2: Oh.
3: I wouldn't have known
0: great
3: that.
0: Great drummer, by the way.
1: Yeah, I would.
0: But yeah, huh, and then, but yeah. They and then the their manager made them, the two white guys, get big fros.
4: And wasn't Buddy Miles a drummer there for a bit?
2: Is that true?
0: Later on. Yeah.
1: Mitch Mitchell was fine with Jimi Hendrix.
2: Yeah.
1: And then Hendrix died, and then he went on to form the Foo Fighters.
2: Oh.
1: Yeah. And he became the front man.
0: Very helpful. Right. Oh, another bad one here. Sorry. O.J. Simpson, born in this date in 1947.
3: He's dead.
2: Another big crush.
0: Yeah.
1: Well,
2: yeah. I know.
4: The Bad Boys,
0: not a bad actor.
2: Very funny, beautiful voice,
1: and a pretty good butcher.
0: Yeah. When he was putting those gloves on,
1: he was putting those gloves on, acting like he couldn't fit.
0: That was the most transparent.
1: He's
0: got his
1: stand
0: fingers all splayed out.
1: So I wanted Ito to go, hey, try better,
3: dude. Yeah, joke.
0: So they told Darden, don't.
1: Right.
0: Tell him to put the glove. Okay.
1: Right.
0: Nice work.
2: That's crazy.
0: Jimmy Smits, born in 55. I don't know where he lost the H as opposed to Smith. I'm not sure what the distinction
4: actually,
0: is.
4: Actually, here's Josh with a limerick featuring Jimmy Smith.
1: Are you guys fans of, are you guys part of the fan club?
4: Oh, yeah.
1: Yeah.
3: I like Jimmy Smith.
1: The Smits heads?
3: I'm not a Smith.
4: I'm a big Smith head.
1: Yeah,
5: what, is he an actor?
2: Yeah.
5: What are we talking about?
2: Yeah,
0: he's good.
5: All right.
1: Was he L.A. Law?
2: NYPD. Uh-huh.
1: And then Miss Congeniality, I think?
2: Yeah, that's what,
0: he's good.
4: He's in Sons of Anarchy, I think.
1: Mm. Yeah. Dexter, a little bit.
0: Mr. Everyman in Hollywood. Tom Hanks, born in this date in 1956.
1: Well, he's overrated, huh?
3: Can't do anything, can he?
4: From what I understand, unapproachable.
1: Oh, yeah. Just one of the
4: so
1: notorious difficult jerks of Hollywood.
0: By all accounts, the nicest guy. He's also a collector of typewriters.
3: He is.
4: What a weirdo.
0: He's got all kinds of typewriters. Happy birthday, Courtney Love.
1: I like her. I can't
2: her
1: help
2: too.
1: It.
2: Yeah.
0: What's your favorite Hole song?
1: Well, there's I mean Doll Parts is the biggest hit probably, right. And I like that one, but what's the one where she talks about demonology? I forget, but
0: okay. You know, 1966, born Pamela Adlon.
1: Wonderful. Yes.
0: She's a voiceover lady.
1: Yeah, and she played Louis C.K.'s wife on Lucky Louie.
2: Love. Okay. Yeah.
0: The great Jack White, born in 75.
4: If you haven't seen Jack White's video of him naming every Beatles song you can come up with, he can name them in 1 second.
1: He's kind of a savant, isn't he?
4: And he absolutely does it. Yeah.
1: I like him a lot. He's cool.
4: It's amazing.
0: And that'll pretty much do it for our little history lesson today. Coming up, we're going to get a language lesson from Al Jackson. We're hanging out with comedian Greg Hahn. Greg is doing one night only at the Funny Bone in Dayton. That'll be tomorrow evening. For a great evening of entertainment, I highly recommend it. The man is full of joy and confusion at the same time.
1: That's right.
0: Also, coming up, we're going to learn a little bit about sideburns in history. And we have a great story about sheep coming up. We got a T-Rex up for auction. This is all so exciting. And elephants are in the news and dogs. I can't wait. These are the O'Reilly Auto Parts Studios, and this is the Bob and Tom Show.
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0: Yes. Thank you very much, Hope. If you've got Hope going to a couple of concerts, we got some concert tickets you could win. 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See what I'm talking about. Who? Them. These guys?
4: Welcome back to the Bob and Tom Show. We're in the O'Reilly Auto Parts Studios. There's
3: English
4: Christy
3: major, right?
4: Lee at the news desk.
0: Mm-hmm.
4: There's Jess Hooker.
3: Hello.
4: There's Josh Arnold.
1: Hi.
4: Ace Cosby's here.
1: Hey.
4: Hey, hey. Greg Hahn is here. By gosh.
1: Yes. Happy to be here.
4: I'm Chick, and hello, Tom.
0: Comedian, that's one handsome man, that Greg Hahn.
1: Should I be a boat act? Should I just wind it down?
4: Maybe.
1: Boat act?
4: Do the boats.
1: Or should I go hardcore? Start to get the, really work with the Instagram, start the podcast? I like to practice right now. Chick, what brings you into town?
4: Well, I my home is here. That's why I'm in town.
1: Josh, you used to be a comedian.
4: Yeah.
1: I had to get out, man. It's a tough racket.
0: Speaking of comedians, I think we're there. We go.
4: Hey now.
0: Ow. Oh, you talk about the handsome factor. There's Al Jackson, and you got Greg Hahn over here. Dayton, Ohio, tomorrow night only at the Funny Bone. That's unbelievable. Then we've got your Al Jackson. Are you in the hallway? Where are you, Al?
26: No. I'm in my living room. Do you see my friend asleep over my right shoulder?
2: I do now. Is he naked on top?
26: No, he's just sleeping in a nice... Yeah, I'm still a real old-school comic. Comics still crash, baby.
0: I see.
3: Oh, nice.
0: You got a little soul patch going there.
26: I do. Sometimes, I just don't shave this, and then I'll notice it in pictures. I'm like, oh, you look like a guy that hits on art students that are taking a class over the summer, where I'm like, I really like your vision here. You should come to my apartment and we should talk about it.
4: Yeah.
26: It's just a real creepy vibe. And let me just say this, Tom, and I think I speak for everybody listening and everybody that's in that studio. I would listen to Greg Hahn and his podcast, What Brings You Into Town. And the hook of it is, you get A-listers, bro. But that's the only question you ask him. Sylvester Stallone, 90-second answer, end of show. No follow-up, no nothing. And everybody's like, what is that? And we're like, this is just what brought you into town. Don't ask questions. And I'm all for it.
1: That's perfect.
0: Very good. Now, the way this show works, I should explain to Mr. Hahn, is that Mr. Jackson will provide me with a word that is a contemporary lingo, if you will.
1: Oh, yeah.
0: The language of the street. Because, as you know, I'm trying to upgrade my hipness factor.
3: Mm-hmm.
0: Al, what have we got for today?
1: Yeah, I need this class, too.
26: Tom, I wanted to bring this up because I heard this one in IRL. Tom, tell everybody what that means. What is that acronym, IRL?
0: Give me a hint. I've forgotten.
2: In
0: real life. Oh, wow. Okay, good.
26: Yeah, all right.
0: I know. It used to be the
26: nailed it. Yes.
0: I was thinking Indy Racing League.
3: No.
0: But that's gone.
26: Tom, in real if you life, want to feel better, I was like, oh, that could be Indiana Racing League. Yeah. And you said the same thing. I was we're men of a certain age. All right, Tom, in real life, I heard this phrase. Tom, and I'm going to exclude the ladies because I bet you they've probably heard this term. Tom, what's an almond mom?
0: Whoa. Almond Mom.
1: Oh, yes. I have a guess.
2: I don't want to throw it.
26: If you don't know, throw it. Yeah. Is it anything
0: food related?
2: Kind of, but it's a whole sphere of.
26: Yes. Yeah. What do you think?
1: My guess is it's the mom who, instead of bringing to the party or the soccer game cupcakes for everybody or cookies, she brings almonds and apple slices.
26: Yes. Now take that and expand that to the Marvel universe. Think about how that. Jess, what do you think?
4: Oh my.
2: Tom, I'm going to give you one big hint. You're married to an almond mom.
0: Oh, this is a health food, organic,
2: all health, yes.
0: Organic,
2: yes.
0: Everything. Super,
2: very conscious of it. Yes.
0: Super fit.
2: Yes. Mm-hmm.
0: Guess lattes with oat milk.
2: You are married to an almond mom.
1: Gotcha.
0: I have to order them.
2: Yeah.
0: Then I'll go, I'd like a latte with oat milk, and then I'd like a real one with American
2: dairy
0: products.
2: So you call her out every time? You make sure they
0: know. Is me talking to the barista. She doesn't hear me doing this. You kidding?
1: Al, would you say almond moms are too strict in their...
26: Yeah, you know what? And just to take it a step further, because Jess is exactly right. Yeah, Josh, it's not a great thing. Because we were at a friend's house last week. She just had a baby and we were just talking about our childhood. And she was like, I had an almond mom growing up. And she just said it. And I was like, oh, I've never heard somebody. But apparently an almond mom is like, Josh, should you be you're having a cupcake? Like you've got, to fit in your band uniform 3 days. Yeah. Everything you eat.
2: Yeah, our
26: is
2: generation.
26: Measured, bro.
2: Yes.
26: Measured.
2: Yeah, that's rough. So the moms that we had that were almond moms were very critical of your weight. They were slim fast moms. Like, hey, we're going to count calories. And
1: oof.
2: Yeah, it was. Yeah.
1: That wreaks havoc on the brain.
2: Yeah. Right.
26: Can you
2: right.
26: imagine?
0: Mm.
26: Yeah, it's a real thing. And she said her mom is her mom is in her mid 70s. And weirdly, if we, because I think the comic's mind, we see good and bad in everything, even things that are just supposed to be looked at one way. She did say that her mom did diagnose herself with a rather severe medical condition because she is so in tune with her body weight and how to lose weight, on an unhealthy level, that she was like, I cannot lose this weight. And she had, something that needed to be removed. And I'll leave it at that. But yeah, she was able to be like, I can always lose weight because I control my body weight that much.
2: Yeah.
26: And the doctor was like, yeah, there's something on the x-ray. So yeah, it's good and bad, but I just didn't know that this was like so many, especially I think women are just like, oh, my mom would count how many M&Ms I had at Halloween and shame me for it. I'm like, oh my God.
3: My mom just called me fat.
2: Yeah.
0: So that's a whole different thing.
3: Oh, yeah.
0: That's a whole different thing than my situation.
2: No, it is. Fat. That's what I'm saying. So our generation we grew up with, your almond mom is more of an ingredients household. They call it that too, where it's like you don't have snacks, but we have lots of things where we can make food. And so it's called an ingredients household.
1: Gotcha.
2: Where it's like
26: I have never heard that.
2: Yeah. So my kids told me about it because they grew up in an ingredients household where it was like we didn't have candy, but we ate chocolate chips when we wanted something sweet and didn't want to eat something because that's all we had was a bag of chocolate chips.
0: Mm. What do you call it when your kids get with a new babysitter and con her into going to the fast food place you won't take her to?
1: I love that.
3: I love it.
1: I love
3: that's
1: when
3: great.
1: Kids do that.
0: Yeah.
2: Yes. What did they discover?
0: McDonald's French fries.
1: Yeah.
26: Does that backfire when you run into somebody in college or post high school where you guys are all kind of on your own for whatever reason, and the kids whose parents did not let them have white bread ever or anything like that, they were super no sugar. When those kids went to college, they were like, I am having Lucky Charms for lunch and dinner. It just goes. And I'm like, I always wonder, is it almost like the preacher's kid where when you withhold for so long, is going to they're going to rebel?
2: Yeah. Yeah, probably. Until they go back home for Christmas and their parents shame them for all the weight they've gained.
26: And just to your point about the chocolate chips, my mom was my parents were obviously divorced. And only people that had divorced parents in the 80s know this isn't a funny joke premise I'm throwing out. My mom would keep so few sweets in the house that's when I realized that semi-sweet chocolate is disgusting.
1: Yes.
26: Because you're guess who messed up and left chocolate chips around? And then you just are eating whatever is lining your chimney. It is so disgusting.
0: Well, Al, it's always a great pleasure. Now, are you on the road at all this week?
26: Not this week. Next week, I am not going to be on because I am taking my first cruise ever.
1: Boat
26: speaking
1: act.
26: Of working the boats. As a passenger,
2: oh,
26: I would rather be a boat act.
0: Where are you going?
1: I'm on the to boat. Decide.
26: I am going on my first cruise. I'm going on an Alaskan cruise.
2: Oh, cool.
1: Nice.
26: Yes. They have 9 black people up there. They need a tent. And they're like, send them the slow way. So, yeah, I'm headed up that way. So it's my first cruise. I heard it's cold. But I'm excited, man.
0: Well, Pat Godwin, who's worked on every one of the ships, and he's been everywhere. I mean, Hawaii, Europe, you name it. He says the Alaska cruise is the best one.
4: Yep.
26: Really?
0: So, yeah. And he's been on all of them.
25: Kostaki was on one last week. Yeah.
26: I'm going to give it a chance. I've heard good things, and, you know, I'm going to be like, you know, I've never... I'm a lot like you, Tom. We're broken men. I don't know how to relax. I don't know what to do. I feel guilt and shame by like sitting. Like when I see somebody reading at the beach, I'm like, you don't have anything to do, you psycho. I don't know how to relax. So I'm going to really, I have people on my podcast like writing suggestions on how to, because I don't know. I'm my dad. He worked till he died. And so I got to learn how to just like sit and be like, that is a nice piece of ice.
0: Yeah. Do they have a comedy club on the ship? Maybe you can do a guest set.
2: He's on vacation.
0: No, but he wants
26: I don't
0: to
26: think
0: work.
26: They would. They wouldn't let you. Just I would think for legal reasons. Because if I got up there and I'd be like, let's talk about
0: the Titanic.
26: You know, yeah, anything. And I'd be like, yeah, we're not even paying this guy who offended our customers.
1: Yeah. Well, don't you drink coffee, Al? You drink coffee, yeah.
26: Yeah.
1: There you go. There's your time. Well, you sit there with your big cup of coffee. Yeah. You look straight ahead. That's it. Yeah, then you get another cup of coffee.
26: But then
1: and
26: I'm
1: noon.
26: My dad again. Huh? That's my dad. Up at 5:10 in the morning drinking a black coffee, reading the Cleveland Plain Dealer. So yeah, I mean that I could do that. But I mean I'll figure. I just don't know how to relax. It's just very weird to me. You're just not doing anything. That's relaxing to you?
1: Yeah.
26: I don't get it.
0: Yeah, no, Al, a quick inside joke, inside story just for you. You mentioned the Cleveland Plain Dealer, the newspaper for Cleveland, Ohio.
26: Shout out.
0: Someone sent me an article. You remember you grew up about 10 miles from a place called Pepper Pike?
26: Oh, yeah. Yeah. They did a girl from there for years.
0: The Trader Joe's there. There was a bear, a real live bear in back of Trader Joe's the other day. And that's in the suburbs, ladies and gentlemen.
2: Huh.
0: So
26: that's fancy pants area, yeah.
0: Yeah, but so just watch out for bears. And you're in Colorado, so, I mean, you got the real ones there, the scary ones.
25: Oh, this was a real one.
0: Yeah, it was real. Yeah, so just watch out for bears. I'm not sure if this applies to all Trader Joe's or just that one. We'll see you later.
26: I'm not going on that kind of cruise, Tom, but thank you.
0: Good luck.
26: Yes.
25: Have a great time.
26: All right, love y'all.
0: Give us a full report.
1: Have fun.
0: Sounds good. Yeah, that's the cruise that Godwin says is the very best.
2: That would be fun.
0: And he's been on every one of them.
1: He's doing boats?
0: He did them for years.
1: Mm.
0: He's done the boats.
4: Wow. Did you notice it bothered you so much that Al wasn't going to do anything? You tried to get him hired on the cruise to do stand-up? It was just, you were like, no, you need to go do stand-up.
0: He'll be bored.
2: Have you been on a cruise?
4: He wants to learn to relax. Yeah. He already said that.
25: Yeah, he's been on like a 3-day one.
2: Oh.
0: No, I've been on a bunch of them. I took the Disney cruise with my kids.
2: Oh, okay.
0: That was great.
2: Yeah.
0: Okay. There's a lot to do on that one.
2: Okay.
0: But I've gone to Bermuda on a ship twice.
2: Okay. Mm-hmm.
0: That's a long haul.
2: I'm nervous.
0: I'm on the QE2. I crossed the ocean.
2: Really? Hey.
0: That was a long haul. After a while, you go, I wonder how cold that water is.
25: They're not for Tom. It is all about relaxing.
0: I'd rather be working on the boat.
1: I was on a cruise once in Bermuda, and our stabilizer was broken, and a hurricane was heading our way. So we're bouncing all around. We were the only boat in the port because they were trying to fix the stabilizer. Then we finally headed out. Hurricane's getting closer. We're bouncing all around. Then we headed back in because the guy had a heart attack.
25: Oh, my God.
1: Oh, it was very exciting. It was the best cruise ever.
4: Wow.
1: Yeah, people were flipping over the stairwells. I had to lock myself in the room.
25: Oh,
1: everyone
25: my
1: was
25: goodness.
1: Throwing up everywhere.
0: Oh, nice.
25: That sounds wonderful.
1: Show canceled.
0: You should be in sales. Christy, what do you got going over there?
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0: Thanks very much, Christy Lee. Coming up, we've got T-Rex in the news, dinosaur, not the band. And we got a sideburn update. If you've got sideburns up there, hang on. We're going to tell you more about them. 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
2: Hi.
1: There's Jess Hooker.
3: Hi.
1: There's Josh Arnold.
4: Hello there.
1: There's Ace Cosby.
5: Hey.
1: Greg Hahn is here.
6: Thank you.
1: One of our favorite comedians. I'm Chick. Hello, Tom.
0: Greg Hahn, the man. He's on the road. He's going to be doing a special one-nighter, as they say. And in Dayton, Ohio, with the famous Funny Bone. That's tomorrow evening. That's going to be a Friday nighter. That's awesome. That'll
6: bananas.
0: Be great.
6: Love it.
0: Greg also will be shortly on his way to Erie, Pennsylvania, Royal Oak, Michigan, Toledo, Ohio, Lowell, Arkansas, Waterford, Michigan. And if you're, say you have a company and you want to have a great Christmas season entertainer, Greg Hahn is your man. And he's guaranteed not to really offend anyone.
1: Oh no!
0: Even the most, I don't know, thoughtless,
4: stodgy of.
6: I mean, yeah. Keep your job. You can keep your job.
0: Yeah. There you go. You're not going to offend anybody.
6: No.
0: We have Christy Lee over there at the news desk with some inoffensive news after some pretty rough stuff this morning. We had the guy who cut his genitals off and set them on fire.
6: Can I say one thing with Christy?
2: You may. Yes, yes.
6: Also with Jess, I've learned how to handle any argument with a woman.
2: Really?
6: How to wrap it up.
2: How's that?
6: Seriously, I know how to wrap it up on a positive note.
2: Yeah.
6: Here, you say, why didn't you call?
2: Hey,
6: apology accepted.
1: Yeah, that just might work. Huh.
4: Greg, do you think having money would change you at all if you were a rich?
6: Well, we got to do that. I don't know. Hold on. Where's the notes? Hold on a second. I don't know. At $4 million, I could be pleasant.
2: Yeah.
1: Yeah.
6: At $6 million,
1: yeah.
6: I could be affable.
4: Oh.
6: At $10 million, I'd be furious again. I'm going to stop there yet, John.
4: Interesting.
6: You just wrote it 20 minutes ago.
0: It's working. There's something there.
6: Yeah.
0: I liked it very much.
1: I shall flesh that out.
0: Now, Christy Lee, I know you've had to read some rough stuff today.
2: Here's something kind of weird. The sideburn facial hairstyle, which our boss likes to wear, was once so popular that 19th century British men and women took to wearing fake whiskers to get in on the craze.
1: Oh, my.
0: It's weird that the ladies would want it.
6: It is weird.
1: Very odd.
2: Dr. Alun Whitney at the University of Exeter said whiskers.
1: Alun?
2: A-L-U-N.
1: Okay.
2: Alun? Alun.
1: And another thing.
0: Daffy.
2: Unless that's a typo and it should be Alan, but I'm going to say Dr. Alun. Said whiskers quickly became an essential accoutrement to any young man with social pretensions.
0: Ah.
2: By 1812, the trend was apparently in full flower. Not only did various lotions crop up, purporting to help men grow and care for their facial hair,
0: yes,
2: but false whiskers were even sold, some of which were attached to wigs via a system of strings. Women also got in on the trend, with some ladies training their hair to fall down the sides of their faces in imitation of whiskers, while others drew in whiskers on their cheeks using pencils. It petered out by the 1820s.
4: Thank goodness for that.
2: Yeah, God, no, anybody wouldn't wear facial sideburns anymore, would they?
4: No woman, I wouldn't think.
0: Well, and it was, I'm sorry, it started in, 1812?
2: Mm-hmm.
0: Do you think this was to distract from the B.O.?
1: Mm. Good question.
2: What?
7: I mean, you're still in the vicinity.
4: I don't think so.
7: Yeah.
4: I don't think they. I don't think they walked around going, "Oh, we all have BO."
7: No, they just all smelled the same.
0: They were all just used to stinking.
1: Well, right. You get used to it. Yeah.
4: And perfume was still around.
1: It
4: was, but.
1: Ugh.
2: So, Tom, you could be birthing a trend.
0: Oh,
2: The sideburns could be all coming back.
0: Now, do you know the origin of the name sideburns?
4: Wasn't it an actual guy?
2: A general, wasn't it? Admiral?
1: Yeah. But his last name wasn't Sideburn.
0: It was Burnsides.
2: Right.
0: Oh. Mm-hmm. I mean, really. Ambrose, I believe it was.
1: Yes. I think Ambrose.
0: Ambrose Burnside.
1: Yeah.
7: I had such thick peach fuzz on my face as a kid. In
4: elementary you're an Italian broad.
7: Right. And so it was dark and the boys would make fun of me. And so I went home and I shaved the sides of my face. And then I kept shaving and I kept shaving and I got up over my ear.
4: Oh.
7: And so my dad had to take me to a stylist and style my hair because I had like an undercut before it was an undercut because I was so embarrassed.
4: What'd you end up doing about it?
7: I had to wait for it to grow out. Like, essentially, I shaved up into what would be sideburns
4: by
7: my ears.
4: I actually mean your whiskers, because you don't have them.
6: She combs it back. Look at her. Right? It's nice.
4: You don't have them now.
7: I mean, I have peach fuzz, but I use one of those what do they call
2: dermaplane.
7: Those?
2: Dermaplane.
4: Oh, you do?
7: Yeah.
4: Wow.
7: And I dermaplane my face.
4: Well, you do a good job. None of us...
7: Thanks.
4: Yeah.
7: Yeah.
4: So.
0: Oh.
7: Yeah. Hmm.
0: What about the stash?
7: I pluck that, actually. Oh. Yeah.
4: What do you take a whole Sunday?
1: Nice slow time. And just, time to work on the stash.
4: That's also something I don't...
7: You've never noticed?
4: No.
7: Oh, man.
4: So you do a good job with that, too.
7: Thanks. Yeah. Well, I appreciate it. Not a compliment I was expecting to get this
0: morning.
1: She cleans up her mustache real nice.
0: Do you mind if we go south with our discussion?
7: I don't care. Yeah. Yeah, it's regular.
4: You don't pluck, though, right?
7: No, I don't pluck. No.
2: Oh, my God.
7: I did try the electrolysis. I think that's an outdated term now. They don't even call it that anymore. But where
2: Hair removal?
7: Yes. Mm. I tried that for a little bit. Got through one session.
4: Yes, I've heard it. My buddy got that done on his back.
7: Yeah, so I have a bald spot. Like, not kidding, because I was like, I can't go back. I'm never going back
0: again.
7: Too
0: painful?
7: It was so painful.
0: Was it as bad as the tattoo removal?
7: Yeah, it was worse. It was worse.
0: Wow.
7: It was way worse. Oof. Yeah.
0: How's the tattoo removal going?
7: It's good. I have an appointment today. Yeah, I go every 6 weeks because my arm swells up like Popeye on the bottom after a session.
4: Oh, wow.
7: Yeah. So.
0: Yeah.
7: This
0: is the laser thing?
7: This is the laser, yeah.
0: Is there an odor as they burn the ink off?
7: There can be, but more I taste pennies when they start to burn it, and they say that that's because it could be toxic ink. There could have been something in the ink that you weren't aware of.
4: And it gets into your bloodstream?
7: Yeah, and you taste it. Yeah.
4: Huh. Yeah. Do they have you drink a bunch? Do they say, hey, drink more water today than you normally do?
7: Yeah, yeah. So.
0: You see, I taste pennies. It reminds me of...
7: It's a very metallic taste.
0: I see dead people.
7: Yeah, right.
0: Hello, I taste pennies. Uh-oh.
7: Yeah, I could record it today, let you guys know how it goes. Yeah.
6: Isn't this tattoo kind of new?
7: It's
6: like 5 years?
7: Like 10 years ago, probably. Oh. Yeah, so, yeah.
0: How much of it is gone?
7: It's significant. It's faded a lot.
0: Oh, wow.
6: Yeah.
7: Yeah. So, yeah, we'll get there.
6: Well, we're all calming down. This is sad.
1: Yeah, I know.
6: Chick's not drinking so much. You're getting tattoos taken off. What?
0: Hey, what do you got going?
6: What a nightmare. I want to drink too much and call everybody we dated in the 90s.
4: Yeah.
6: Call up and say, yes, I'd like to know why there was never a date number two.
0: Christy Lee is at the news desk. What else have you got over there?
2: This is a scary but sweet story. A dog went paw to paw with a bear to protect a young boy in Connecticut recently. Home security footage captured the little guy playing in the driveway of his Torrington home when a bear sprints into the frame. Seconds later, the family's 11-year-old husky named Bella, she's a good girl, jumps in to chase the bear across the driveway and away from the child.
4: Mm.
2: Bella's owner, Jeffrey Tazara, told USA Today that there were no injuries to the 6-year-old child or to Bella the dog. Do we have this video, Jason? Here we go. This is scary. I mean, yeah, the dog takes that bear and just...
0: Wow.
4: Yeah, really makes you get out of here, pal.
2: Yeah, yeah. Get away from my...
4: They don't want you.
0: Yeah, my golden retriever probably... be trying to mate with it. Good boy.
1: Like the good
0: girl in this case.
7: Yeah.
1: Husky bit the bear on the butt.
4: Really did.
1: Yeah.
4: Yeah. You don't take my kid.
2: Nope.
1: Right.
0: Where was this again?
2: In Connecticut.
0: Wow. Mm-hmm. These bears are getting everywhere.
4: Yeah, I saw one recently at the Lake of the Ozarks.
1: And
4: a dog was kind of shooing it away from the house.
2: Yeah. Oh, wow.
4: And they run weird. Black bears, they're more hunched than you would think.
1: It could have been a guy in a suit, now that I think about it.
4: It may, in fact, yeah.
6: Man in a bear suit?
4: Harvey the Bearman, we call him.
1: Yeah.
4: He runs rampant.
6: So I'm at the dog show.
0: Until he got shot.
1: Last year was an elk. This year was a bear.
4: Yeah.
2: Conservation authorities in India have rescued a wild elephant that fell into a well.
1: Yes.
2: According to the New Indian Express, the roughly 20-year-old male elephant was found trapped in a well on a residential property.
0: This is like, by the way, the in India, this is the show Lassie.
4: Yes.
0: Remember Lassie? I don't know where Lassie lived in that TV show, but every week it was either a mine,
1: a forest fire,
0: or a well.
1: A well.
4: What are you trying to tell us, fella?
2: Forest rangers used an excavator to build a mud ramp and help the elephant climb out of the well. They are monitoring now his health via a drone.
0: I have a question.
2: Yes.
0: Let's just say that's your well.
2: Mm-hmm.
0: I'm saying I'm going to pass on the water for a month or two.
4: Yeah. Who knows? Maybe there's less poop now.
1: Honey, our well still tastes like elephant.
2: And scientists at the University of Cambridge have shown that sheep can recognize human faces.
1: Uh-huh.
0: Boy, this is their farm boys out there now going, uh-oh.
4: Oh, yeah. I got to start wearing a fake mustache.
2: Researchers trained the animals by displaying a celebrity's photo alongside a stranger's on a computer screen.
4: Well, that's Tom DeLuise.
1: Is he still out there?
2: Choosing the celebrity earned the sheep a food reward, while a wrong choice triggered a buzzer. After training, the sheep correctly identified familiar faces 80% of the time. Celebrities did include Emma Watson, Jake Gyllenhaal, and former President Barack Obama.
4: How strange.
2: Yeah.
0: I wonder if they can recognize sweaters.
2: That used to be mine.
4: Hey, wait a minute.
7: Oh.
4: That's Kevin.
7: Yeah.
1: I wonder what happened to him.
0: That's really weird. Hmm. I wonder why they're doing that.
2: I don't know
0: why they're looking into that. I mean,
4: yes.
0: I mean, horses can recognize people. Now, dogs can.
1: Of course. Why is that a study?
2: Chimpanzees can recognize people.
0: But it's
2: orangutans.
0: It's the visual, though, not
2: gorillas.
0: With dogs, I often wonder if it's the aroma.
4: Oh, sure. Yeah, they can pick out the smells.
0: But is done with photographs,
4: mm-hmm. Right?
0: And you have to wonder what the sheep are saying. You said one of them was former President Obama.
2: Mm-hmm.
0: It's kind of hilarious.
4: He was the black sheep of the group.
0: Thank you.
1: That's very good.
6: Well, did you just make that up that fast?
4: I'm telling you, man.
2: He does.
6: This guy's good, I'm telling you.
4: Creatine and magnesium.
6: This guy's a reader of books.
4: Every morning.
6: Magnesium.
1: His brain's
6: ginkgo biloba.
1: Yeah.
6: Rose hips. Horny goat weed.
1: Uh-huh.
6: This guy's fired up.
4: Rose hips.
1: Oh, yeah. Doubled up on the rose hips.
6: Ashwagandha.
0: Now we're going to
6: caffeine and red dye 6.
0: What's coming up, Christy Lee?
2: Coming up, we have a great story about a 96-year-old who was having some fun in her retirement center.
4: Oh, that's
2: too
4: good
2: much
4: to
2: fun, actually, and they wanted to kick her out, but we'll talk about that.
1: All right, Grandma. Are you holding?
2: Grandma Droniak, we're going to talk about her.
0: But right now, we're going to go back over to that NHTSA sports desk with Chick McGee.
1: That's right, Tom. When you speed while driving, you have less time to react. Maybe a sharp turn could take you by surprise. 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
0: Thank you, NHTSA. We are coming back. We have more delights, including a visit with our friend, comedian Greg Hahn. And I'll tell you this, Mr. Greg Hahn is doing a special one-nighter at the Funny Bone in Dayton. That's Friday night. We are in the O'Reilly Auto Parts studios. 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
6: Flagstaff weather, mostly sunny skies today, kind of hot. High temperatures about 89 this afternoon, and tonight it'll be clear with lows near 57. And tomorrow, mostly sunny to wrap up the week with a high near 88. Sunny to partly cloudy Saturday, perhaps an isolated late-day thunderstorm. High temperatures around 88. For Cottonwood today, plenty of sunshine and hot. High temperatures 105. It'll reach 96 in Prescott with sunny skies through the day today.
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8: Top show, we're in the O'Reilly Auto Parts studios at the news desk. It's Christy Lee.
9: Hello.
8: There's Jess Hooker.
9: Hello.
8: Greg Hahn is here.
10: Hello.
8: A Bob and Tom legend comedian. There's Josh Arnold.
11: Hi.
8: There's Ace Cosby.
12: Hello.
8: I'm Chick. Hello, Tom.
13: Hello, Chick. Hello, Greg. Josh.
10: Hi, Tommy.
13: Ladies, it's always a pleasure.
9: Yeah. Thank you.
10: How about when you go to the eye doctor and he looks at your eyes and diagnoses you with halitosis?
13: Yeah.
10: Then you go to the podiatrist. He says you need arch supports and a breath mint.
11: Oh. There's a pattern.
10: I tagged it.
8: Wow. Wow, indeed.
13: Then where do you go? I'm sorry. Christy Lee is...
9: You can go over here to the 96-year-old social media influencer. I know how much you love those, Tom. She's living in a Connecticut retirement community. Says she was threatened with eviction for throwing her late-night parties.
11: Oh, boy.
9: Lillian Droniak, known online as
14: now
9: Grandma
14: this,
9: Droniak.
14: This is the Droniak 9000.
9: Shared the warning letter that she received onto her social media account.
14: Uh-oh.
9: It states the staff had received, quote, many noise complaints about her room, reminding Ms. Droniak that parties are not allowed and you cannot serve alcohol to other residents. After reading the letter, the nonogenarian, whatever, tore it up and said, definitely, I pay $12,000 a month to live here. I can party if I want. You can't stop me.
13: $12,000?
9: Wow. $12,000 a month, yeah.
15: Yeah, it's like a senior living facility. So
8: seems kind of steep.
9: It's everything. They take care of all your meals. They do all the cleanup.
10: Droniak the maniac. You're not going to stop her. 96?
9: You're 96.
10: She's already made it.
9: You guys haven't had to put somebody in a facility
10: yet,
9: have you?
10: You don't tell her anything.
13: Well, she's hot, though. I saw the picture. She's got a tramp stamp under her diaper. She is hot.
9: A representative for the influencer told People the matter has since been resolved. The retirement home.
14: She died.
9: They're going to allow her to stay, but she can't serve alcohol at her parties anymore.
13: Okay.
11: Bring your own.
10: Buzzkill.
9: Well, she doubled down on that.
13: Isn't Clint Eastwood 96 or so now?
9: He's up there.
14: He's been alive for every World Cup they've ever had since 19.
13: How old is Mr. Shatner? Mr. Shatner, is he?
14: Shatner's in his 90s, I think.
9: Grandma Droniak said, my nursing home can't stop me partying through the last chapter of my life.
13: She's a Droniak, on the floor. How does that song go?
14: That's exactly how it goes.
9: There she is.
10: Oh, there she is. Look at her.
9: Yeah.
10: Ah, she's great.
9: For 96,
14: don't you think? She has one of those t-shirts that has an arrow.
11: I know, but we can't see what it says.
14: I can only imagine.
11: Well, it says eyes up here. That's funny. Shouldn't she be wearing those on her pants?
13: Oh, that's hilarious. Does it really say that?
15: Yes.
13: Oh, that's funny.
9: She's a partier. I love her.
10: She looks very good. Yeah, 96?
9: Doesn't she?
15: 4 million followers.
14: I bet she tells everybody she doesn't color her hair. And I bet she does.
9: That's exactly the same color my mom had.
13: Real catty. Your mom's hair, was it dyed?
9: Yes, color. Oh, okay. Oh, yeah. There's no way that's
13: what, like Anne Margaret 96?
14: No, yeah, it's a russet. Red. The russet potato look. Yeah.
10: She looks like

0: shoots his fireball.
1: She looks like if Bruce Valanche shaved his beard.
2: Yeah.
3: Yes.
2: Sadly.
3: And you know what? Every now and then he will shave his beard. Right. And it's horrible looking.
4: If you don't like the music, take out your hearing aid, Dolores. My God.
1: More vodka Metamucil?
2: 12K a month seems kind of steep.
1: I think that's that might be somewhat on the higher end, but those are pricey. Those are pricey places.
5: My mom was at 10. Mm-hmm. Yeah.
1: Boy. Wow. And she didn't deserve
2: that. What happens when it starts, when the money runs out?
5: What happens when the money runs out?
2: Yeah.
6: You kick them out.
5: I guess.
3: Turn her out on the street. Make her earn her money.
1: Yeah. Tricks, baby.
2: Is that a category?
1: Gilf is a category. Oh, yeah.
2: Erotic.
5: No.
1: Now, for her, I don't know if Gugilf is a category.
5: Nanogenarian. That's a mouthful, isn't it? Well, she would be if there's a big lady.
3: Oh, she's got a mouthful, I'm sure.
6: One of her other t-shirts said to-do list, and then marked off, it says your dad.
5: Oh.
1: Funny.
7: Wow.
5: She's got a sense of humor.
1: Hey, did you really sleep with my cat lady?
5: One of the most complete T-Rex skeletons is going up for auction. Sotheby's says the approximately 67-million-year-old fossil dubbed Gus is one of the largest T-Rexes ever found.
1: Gus.
5: Measuring 38 feet long, almost 13 feet tall. Boy, you're going to have to take out the top floor for this one, aren't you?
1: Yeah, but 13 feet tall, is it a baby?
5: The skeleton is approximately 61% complete, boasting 183 fossil bone elements. You can check out Gus at a presale estimate, $20 to $30 million. It'll go up for auction on July 14th.
1: I think if I were Bezos or somebody, why not? Give me a T-Rex skeleton.
3: It's not entirely T-Rex?
5: 61%.
3: For $14 million, I want a 100% T-Rex.
1: I'm with you.
3: Yeah.
2: This is going to end up like an Elon Musk's Lake Tahoe cottage.
1: Sure.
5: Would you fill in the missing parts? Or would you?
1: Yeah, I would.
2: Yeah, you do?
1: Yeah, I would.
5: You fill in the missing parts.
6: No, like an erector set.
2: No, that's ruining. It's like buying a classic car and putting in an aftermarket radio.
3: You want to listen to the radio?
5: They still, if you buy a classic car, they'll fix them up. I mean,
2: no, but don't they put like little spanners in and stuff where the
1: That's what I would do with this. Yeah. I would make it look, the fake would look like the real
6: stuff. Yeah.
5: Right.
1: But you know,
5: yeah.
8: You're going to buy one of those?
1: A T-Rex?
8: Yeah, in your house?
1: Yeah, ideally.
2: Doesn't the name Gus seem a little bit...
1: That's what's funny to
8: casual?
1: Me about it.
8: A little casual?
2: Yeah, I mean, it's supposed to be like a really evil...
1: I like that dichotomy, don't you?
2: Big tooth.
8: They took the edge off.
1: Yeah.
2: You want it that way?
5: Yeah, like a little
1: In fact, I'd probably go like Lucy or something. You know what I mean? Like even Dorothy.
2: But you want a villain name?
3: Isn't that the one...
1: No, because that's what everybody would expect.
8: Yeah. I'd name him Slippery Joe Butterman.
1: Dude, that is absolutely the name.
3: And if you're asking, was he in politics? Oh, yes. Slippery Joe was in politics.
2: I mean, but in reality, shouldn't this be in a museum so kids can enjoy it instead of in some billionaire? You get on the yacht, and they've got a lobby in the yacht up front.
1: Yes.
4: Yes. We have a T-Rex on the boat.
3: Yes.
2: Oh, come on.
1: But what if selling it keeps that museum open for the next 50 years?
6: That's true, too.
2: Now you're giving me a moral dilemma.
1: It is a moral dilemma.
2: What if we take the billionaire, put him in a cage in the museum?
3: Now you got
5: it. It doesn't say who's selling the T-Rex, so we don't know who owns it. So I don't know where the money's going.
1: Oh, it could be a private.
2: Okay, here's the thing. Yeah. This says Nick Cage once outbid Leo DiCaprio for a T-Rex skull.
1: Wow.
2: He bought it for $276,000. The skull was later found to have been smuggled out of Mongolia and had to be returned.
1: Oh. Leo didn't want to buy it after he found out it was older than 26. Oh. Thank you very much.
8: Kapow! Ginkgo!
3: You're on fire over there.
2: So I wonder who... Did he get his money back?
1: Well, the bidder? No, or Cage?
5: Nicholas Cage. Because they found it was stolen. I don't know.
2: Hmm.
1: Oh, yeah, he probably... Yeah, yeah.
5: They probably had
1: hope
5: to
1: get so.
2: Yeah.
1: Okay. I don't know. Maybe he didn't get his money back. There's a reason he did Ghost Rider 2.
3: And Spider Noir or whatever the hell it is.
1: Is it good?
3: I haven't. I'm gonna check it out. I
1: think I'd like to also.
3: Trying to keep an open mind.
2: This is the TV Spider-Man?
3: Yeah, he's on Amazon. There's a series on.
1: I love Cage. Him. I love Nicholas
3: Cage. He gets bit by the spider, I guess.
8: He's still acting?
1: He is. Yeah.
8: Okay. And it's great, huh?
1: Yeah, he's doing some really good stuff as of late. Watch the movie Pig.
8: Pig, okay, let me write it down.
3: Pig's really good.
2: Now, I want to remind everybody that we have some cool stuff in the pop-up store. It's the Bob and Tom pop-up store. It's going to be open until what? Friday?
6: Saturday? Sunday.
2: This Sunday? Okay.
6: You see that sign right there?
3: That says Sunday.
2: Pop-up store closes Sunday, July 12th.
5: And they're all week.
3: Yep.
2: I was looking at my sheet.
5: And they're all week.
2: Is it on here, too?
3: Idiot.
2: We've got your...
3: It's okay, honey. That's somebody else's fault.
2: Your fleece shorts.
1: Pick one of those. Take it home with you.
2: Your Pat Godwin shirts, your Bob and Tom hats, and a bunch of cool, even that cool hoodie.
3: Hey, you want a hat? I'll sign it for you.
2: Okay. Yeah. It's once again, the Bob and Tom store, including the Camp Radio Wood t-shirts. They're very fancy. They're very nice. Thanks so much for joining us. Greg Hahn, one of my favorite human beings and a terrific comedian. And when I'll say this sincerely. If you have a business, you're looking to do a Christmas party, this is the best guy you can get. And he's not going to offend anyone. And he might even may make one of the ladies an honest woman.
6: Oh.
8: Oh, yeah. Greg Hahn, not a creep.
2: Okay. H-A-H-N. Where do they find you on the internet?
8: Hahn. What is it? GregHahn.com.
2: How would you know?
8: Yeah, I don't know. GregHahn.com. That's it.
2: Make it hard for him.
8: Yeah.
2: That's go see Greg, by the way. One show only, Dayton, tomorrow night.
1: Sell that baby out.
2: Oh, it's going to be awesome. He's the best. He will bring joy into your heart.
8: Oh, nice.
2: Okay. Now, I'm going to say so long, farewell, and thanks for joining us. These are the O'Reilly Auto Parts Studios. This is the Bob and Tom Show.
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3: Oh!

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0: Mackenzie, that's Alpha Pop. 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
9: Flagstaff weather, sunshine through the afternoon. Temperatures pushing up to 89 degrees, and tonight it'll be clear, lows about 57, and tomorrow very similar, mostly sunny with a high near 88. A little bit more moisture creeping in Saturday, sunny to partly cloudy, maybe a late-day thunderstorm in spots and highs around 88. Morrow Creek, sunny and hot this afternoon. High temperatures about 103. It'll reach 96 in Prescott Valley with sunshine right through the afternoon hours.
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11: 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That song hit number 8 in the U.S. this day, 1977.

0: And there's only one Iron Man. Iron Man. And his name is Ozzy. We're featuring all the best from Ozzy Osbourne and Black Sabbath. Iron Man Weekend. 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

0: 100% long shot. Nothing else matters in Metallica. It's Metallica album by album, an authoritative and debate ready deep dive into one of the most influential bands in metal, written by author and music historian Martin Popoff. Hardcover book guides readers through all 11 of their albums, from Kill 'Em All to 72 Seasons. And what sets this book apart is its all-star chorus of voices. Popoff is joined by an extraordinary lineup of musicians, producers, journalists, and industry figures who debate, dissect, and celebrate every era of Metallica. The book is arriving September 15th.
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0: Dancing Days and Led Zeppelin. Today, 2011. A small crowd. Very lucky. Robert Plant joining three local musicians. It was a fundraising charity show in Monmouth, Wales. The event, a tribute to his friend, former Zeppelin producer, Pat Moran, who died of a rare dementia earlier in 2011. Plant did some Zeppelin stuff and some solo tunes as well. Pretty cool. Tickets for that event, about $5.
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This week, U2 releasing a Street of Dreams video preview of the new album that's coming. It's Mackenzie Friday. We see you coming. Happy Thursday.

0: Bon Jovi returning to the stage Tuesday night for the first time in a long time. First of nine shows at Madison Square Garden, Wanted Dead or Alive, part of the encore. 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Also heard Rush, and today's 74, they signed a deal with Mercury Records, who are impressed by their debut album, a self-titled independent release with the track Working Men. And the rest is history.
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21: Flagstaff for the sunshine through the afternoon. Temperatures pushing up to 89 degrees, and tonight it'll be clear. Lows about 57, and tomorrow very similar, mostly sunny with a high near 88. A little bit more moisture creeping in Saturday, sunny to partly cloudy, maybe a late-day thunderstorm in spots and highs around 88. Burrow Creek, sunny and hot this afternoon. High temperatures about 103. It'll reach 96 in Prescott Valley with sunshine right through the afternoon hours.
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0: Don Henley without the Eagles. All she wants to do is dance. And Black Magic Woman Santana currently on the road with the Doobie Brothers. But Santana has expanded their run of greatest hit shows. 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These shows are happening in November, and tickets for these new Santana dates go on sale Saturday. You can check out more at Santana's official website. 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

0: When I come around in Green Day, one of the biggest fears about proposing to somebody, the fear of rejection and the cost of a wedding. How much for Taylor and Travis's wedding? Not sure, but the permit for Madison Square Garden, $60,000. The Knot worldwide, estimating that the wedding of the century was at least $25 million. It's Mackenzie. I'm out. Have a great Thursday.
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6: That swings, base hit, center field. Edmund scores, Dodgers take the lead. For Mookie Betts, that is the 32nd go-ahead run batted in the eighth inning or later.
5: AM 570 LA Sports Dodgers Radio Network, they held on to defeat Colorado 4-3. The Padres took down the Diamondbacks 10-4. Kyle Schwarber hit his major league leading 32nd home run of the season, but the Phillies lost to the Reds 11-5. The Twins walked it off against the Guardians 6-5, while the Red Sox have won 5 in a row after blanking the White Sox 5-0. The World Cup continues on Thursday with the quarterfinals between France and Morocco. It all starts at 4 p.m. Eastern Time on Fox TV. And in the WNBA, the Sparks beat the Fever in LA 106-92.

Pat Benatar with Heartbreaker, Dan here. And in a few minutes, I want to tell you what percentage of women say they have a crush on a guy outside of their relationship. But right now, it's AC/DC and Shoot the Thrill.

0: 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And in a recent survey, 70% of women in a relationship say they have a crush on a guy that's not the guy they're with, although they said it does not affect their actual relationship at all. 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If the wife's crush is on Leo DiCaprio, he's probably thinking, oh, honey, you'll never meet Leo DiCaprio. 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
18: Flagstaff weather, sunshine through the afternoon. Temperatures pushing up to 89 degrees, and tonight it'll be clear, lows about 57, and tomorrow very similar, mostly sunny with a high near 88. A little bit more moisture creeping in Saturday, sunny to partly cloudy, maybe a late-day thunderstorm in spots and highs around 88. Burrow Creek, sunny and hot this afternoon. High temperatures about 103. It'll reach 96 in Prescott Valley with sunshine right through the afternoon hours.
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0: Dan here. I hope you're having a great Thursday. Right now we have Supertramp with Take the Long Way Home.

0: There's only one Iron Man. Iron Man. And his name is Ozzy. We're featuring all the best from Ozzy Osbourne and Black Sabbath. Iron Man Weekend. Hop aboard the crazy train for an Iron Man Weekend. This weekend, it's an Iron Man Weekend.
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0: Fleetwood Mac with Hold Me. And Stevie Nicks of Fleetwood Mac performed at Taylor Swift and Travis Kelce's wedding with Taylor Swift. I wonder how often that happens, where the bride performs at her own wedding. I'm just saying that that seems unusual to me. Like, if I were to get married right now, I wouldn't jump on stage with the band unless I was very drunk and a little too much wedding champagne.
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0: Rolling Stones with its only rock and roll. And they have a new album out this month called Foreign Tongues, and the reviews are very good for it so far. So I saw one headline that said, Foreign Tongues expands on a late stunning creative burst. Another headline said, the Rolling Stones Foreign Tongues review, an album a band 60 years younger would envy. And another one just said, believe it, the new Rolling Stones album is good. So they're saying the Stones still have it.
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4: 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Oh.

ZZ Top and Give Me All Your Lovin', Dan here. And in a few minutes, I want to tell you about a new movie trailer that came out for a movie that should be a very big box office success. But right now, it's David Bowie with Space Oddity.

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12: Flagstaff weather, sunshine through the afternoon. Temperatures pushing up to 89 degrees, and tonight it'll be clear. Lows about 57, and tomorrow very similar, mostly sunny with a high near 88. A little bit more moisture creeping in Saturday, sunny to partly cloudy, maybe a late-day thunderstorm in spots and highs around 88. Burrow Creek, sunny and hot this afternoon. High temperatures about 103. It'll reach 96 in Prescott Valley with sunshine right through the afternoon hours.
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15: Dan here. Hope you're having a great Thursday so far. Right now we have Steely Dan with Reelin' in the Year.

0: The Cult with Firewoman on 96.7 The Wolf. How about this for a crazy story? People are trying to have AI research whether or not aliens exist. You know, analyze the data for the aliens. And they said AI thinks everything is an alien. The false positive rate is ridiculously high with AI. So now we know if there's ever a robot uprising, if the machines come for us, all we need to do is put on an ET mask. And the AI will say, ah, aliens. Bob and Tom wake up Northern Arizona weekday mornings, 5 till 10 on 96.7 The Wolf, a good human morning show made by humans right here on planet Earth. No aliens or AI. What a dream. 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

0: Queensryche with Silent Lucidity. A new survey finds that 74% of adults will check their tissue after blowing their nose. Yeah, I do that, but I have no idea what I'm looking for. I guess it's just to make sure that there's nothing weird in there. I've never had anything weird. I suppose theoretically I could blow my nose and then say, oh my gosh, why does that look like road tar? Hasn't happened, but I guess it could.
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Thin Lizzy with the boys are back in town. Dan here. And in a few minutes, I want to tell you about a controversial invitation, a physical invitation that's making headlines. Right now, it's John Mellencamp with Crumbling Down.

0: Def Leppard with Let's Get Rocked. And we learned that Taylor Swift's wedding invitations had a unique watermark on them. So if somebody leaked the invite, Taylor would know who it was, which somebody did and then quickly deleted it online. Now, I understand why she wouldn't want the leaks before the wedding, but does she care at this point? And really, does anybody else care about the invitation at this point either? I mean, I was reading an article about this that said, click here to see Taylor's wedding invite. And I said, nah, I'm good. The 2026 NFL Flag Championships presented by Toyota are headed to Westfield, Indiana. 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
8: Flagstaff weather, sunshine through the afternoon. Temperatures pushing up to 89 degrees, and tonight it'll be clear, lows about 57, and tomorrow very similar, mostly sunny with a high near 88. A little bit more moisture creeping in Saturday, sunny to partly cloudy, maybe a late-day thunderstorm in spots and highs around 88. Morrow Creek, sunny and hot this afternoon. High temperatures about 103. It'll reach 96 in Prescott Valley with sunshine right through the afternoon hours.
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11: Dan here. I hope you're doing well today. Right now, the Eagles take it to the limit.

0: There's only one Iron Man. Iron Man. And his name is Ozzy. We're featuring all the best from Ozzy Osbourne and Black Sabbath. Iron Man Weekend. 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

0: Bad Men at Czar with Fire and Ice. And the Eagles are in the news. They extended their residency at Sphere Las Vegas into December of this year. So this residency has turned into quite a thing. So initially, I think it was going to be 4 weekends in September and October of 2024. And then they kept extending it all the way through 2025 and into spring of this year. And now they're adding dates for fall and winter of this year. So at this point, I'm kind of wondering if this Sphere Las Vegas residency for the Eagles is going to be a semi-permanent thing.
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3: Oh!

Ryan Adams with somebody, Dan here. And in a few minutes, I want to tell you about a musician who keeps getting attacked by animals while touring with a legendary band. Seriously, I'll tell you about that in a few minutes. Right now, it's the Doobie Brothers, China Grove.

0: AC/DC and rock and roll ain't noise pollution. And AC/DC has been touring with a band called The Pretty Reckless, and their front woman, Taylor Momsen, has been attacked by animals while on tour with AC/DC twice now. So a couple years ago, she was bitten by a bat while on stage, and then earlier this year, she was bitten by a poisonous spider while on tour. So is AC/DC somehow summoning these animals with some kind of dark energy? You know, could they change their energy a bit and summon golden retrievers? So Taylor Momsen could just pet a friendly dog and go on with her day? My goodness. When you speed, you have less time to react. Follow the speed limit to keep other road users safe. 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
19: Flagstaff weather after a hot day today. Sky is clear through this evening and tonight. Temperatures falling off to about 57. Tomorrow, almost the same as today. Mostly sunny skies with a high temperature near 88. Moisture beginning to return slowly on Saturday. Sunshine with a few afternoon clouds and perhaps an isolated late-day thunderstorm. Highs near 88. For Camp Verde tonight, clear skies. Lows near 73. It'll fall to 67 in Chino Valley with clear skies.
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0: Dire Straits, Some Money for Nothing. And if you want more activity on your dating profile, say you love to read. A new survey found 75% of people find readers more attractive, regardless of physical appearance. Although I imagine it has to be true. I don't think it would work out very well if a guy said he loves to read, and then his date says, what do you like to read? And he says, books. You know, the great classics that everyone reads? I read those books, too. So many books. I love them. I'm very sorry. I'll be leaving now.
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0: 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And this weekend, make sure you check out Sammy Hagar's Top Rock Countdown. The Sammy Hagar, the Red Rocker himself. Montrose, Van Halen, currently on tour in the UK for the first time in 30 years. And he has a different theme every week, and then he picks the best songs that go with that theme. 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Could be something you've never even heard of. It's whatever Sammy Hagar comes up with, and in his rock star brain, he comes up with interesting things. 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
2: 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Oh!

Aerosmith with Back in the Saddle. Dan here. And in a few minutes, I want to tell you about what strikes me as a very bizarre ownership dispute in sports. Right now, it's the Police with King of Pain.

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From Flagstaff to Prescott, Chino Valley to Winslow. 24 hours a day. We are 96.7 The Wolf with Bob and Tom in the morning and the best of rock all day.

0: Tom Petty and You're So Bad. And here's a very bizarre story in sports. Mark Cuban, the former owner of the Dallas Mavericks, is filing legal proceedings against the current owners of the Dallas Mavericks because he said he's being frozen out of ownership decisions, except he sold them a majority of the team. But he had some sort of idea that he would sell the majority of the team, yet he would still be in charge of the team, and the current owners are like, nah, we're good. So I don't know what he's thinking here. Like, I don't know how he thought this would work out. My advice to Mark Cuban would be, if you wanted to run the Dallas Mavericks, maybe you shouldn't have sold the Dallas Mavericks. Because you see, when you sell something, you no longer own it. It's not yours anymore. Does he not understand this?
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28: Flagstaff weather after a hot day. Today's sky is clear through this evening and tonight. Temperatures falling off to about 57. Tomorrow, almost the same as today. Mostly sunny skies with a high temperature near 88. Moisture beginning to return slowly on Saturday. Sunshine with a few afternoon clouds and perhaps an isolated late day thunderstorm. Highs near 88. For Camp Verde tonight, clear skies. Lows near 73. It'll fall to 67 in Chino Valley with clear skies.
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0: If you need something to get yourself in a good mood before work, you could try positive affirmations in the mirror. Stare at yourself and say, you're good enough. You're smart enough. You could do that, or you could just listen to Bob and Tom right here on 96.7 The Wolf and 96.7thewolf.net, waking up rockers for years. 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

0: There's only one Iron Man. Iron Man. And his name is Ozzy. We're featuring all the best from Ozzy Osbourne and Black Sabbath. Iron Man Weekend. 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

0: The Steve Miller Band with Rockin' Me. And a sad story in music. Did you see earlier today we learned that Bonnie Tyler passed away, the singer of Total Eclipse of the Heart and Holding Out for a Hero and It's a Heartache, passed away at the age of 75. Now, we do know that she was unwell. She was hospitalized in May for an emergency intestinal surgery and was in an induced coma for a while, but her family said a few weeks back that she was out of the coma, although still very unwell. And I think as far as we know, she never really left the hospital. So, you know, whatever issue she was having ultimately seemed to be too much. Very sad story.
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0: The Edgar Winter Group with Free Ride. And I saw a story claiming that grammar police are most likely to be introverts. So I guess this is something that was actually studied. And the people who go online to correct other people's grammar are most likely to be introverts, whereas extroverts are more likely to let it go or ignore it. Now, I guess there's probably another category for those of us that maybe would correct the grammar, except we're not really sure what's right. I think that's who I am. Or whom I am. Who I is. You see, I'm lost already. No good.
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6: 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Mario heads it back in. Doué able to find Mbappe. 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